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3: 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Tonight's forecast calls for a low around 54 with some cloudy skies. Looking into Monday, there'll be a high near 80 with some sunny skies. Monday night, there'll be a low around 64 with a chance of showers. And Tuesday, a high near 79.

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4: 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The forecast calls for a low around 54 with mostly cloudy skies. Looking into tomorrow, there'll be a high near 80 with some sunny skies. Tomorrow night, there'll be a low around 64 with a chance of showers. And Tuesday, a high near 79.

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2: 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Please drink responsibly. Forecast calls for a low around 54, and tomorrow a high near 80 with some sunny skies. Tomorrow night there'll be a low around 64 with a chance of showers, and Tuesday a high near 79.

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2: 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Tonight's forecast calls for a low around 54 with some cloudy skies. Looking into Monday, there'll be a high near 80 with some sunny skies. Monday night, there'll be a low around 64 with a chance of showers. And Tuesday, a high near 79.

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3: 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Forecast calls for a low around 54 with mostly cloudy skies. Looking into tomorrow, there'll be a high near 80 with some sunny skies. Tomorrow night, there'll be a low around 64 with a chance of showers. And Tuesday, a high near 79.

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3: 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Please drink responsibly. The forecast calls for a low around 54, and tomorrow a high near 80 with some sunny skies. Tomorrow night there'll be a low around 64 with a chance of showers, and Tuesday a high near 79.

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3: 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Tonight's forecast calls for a low around 54 with some cloudy skies. Looking into Monday, there'll be a high near 80 with some sunny skies. Monday night, there'll be a low around 64 with a chance of showers. And Tuesday, a high near 79.

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3: 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The forecast calls for a low around 54 with mostly cloudy skies. Looking into tomorrow, there'll be a high near 80 with some sunny skies. Tomorrow night, there'll be a low around 64 with a chance of showers. And Tuesday, a high near 79.

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I'm Tony Goldwyn. As an actor and a director, I attend a lot of screenings. 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
2: Good morning. I'm Mickey Morgrat reporting. A false report of a weapon on the grounds of Jackson High School prompted an early end to homecoming festivities on Saturday night. According to a statement from Assistant Superintendent Chris Gianetti, a call was received from the Jackson Police Department's non-emergency line that there was a gun on the premises at JHS. The JPD arrived immediately, and it was determined that this was a swatting call that authorities believe originated out of state. At that point, JPS officials made the decision to end their homecoming dance early. The building was cleared and JPS staff along with the JPD remained on the premises to manage student pickup. The district thanked the community for their patience and understanding as they managed what they described as a difficult situation. The district's power school mass communication system was also down that evening for scheduled maintenance. The Michigan Supreme Court has formally sanctioned former Jackson County Circuit Judge Thomas Wilson over judicial misconduct, including alcohol abuse, sexual harassment of coworkers, and failing to disclose business relationships with attorneys appearing before him. In an order released Friday, the justices adopted findings approved by the State Judicial Tenure Commission. Wilson agreed to retire, which he did in February, and is barred from seeking election or accepting future appointments to judicial office. The findings also include interfering in court cases and delaying decisions in dozens of proceedings, including more than 50 personal protection order cases. Wilson was first elected in 2006 and was last reelected in 2024. J.C. Dodd is announcing a road closure in Rives Township today. East Territorial Road will be closed between Easton and Peacock Roads for a cross culvert replacement. The closure scheduled today, with the road expected to reopen later this afternoon, weather permitting. No detour route will be posted, so motorists should plan to use alternate routes and allow for extra travel time. And retailers are taking a cautious approach to the upcoming holiday season. A new report details shows seasonal hiring is projected to fall 2.5% compared to last year, with about 450,000 temporary jobs expected nationwide. Workplace experts say high prices, supply chain tariffs, and rising gas costs are driving stores to rely on existing associates, automation, and flexible staffing pools rather than large hiring sprees. While companies like Spirit Halloween and Michaels are hiring, several major retailers have yet to publicly release their seasonal headcount targets, making the job market far more competitive this fall. News powered by WKHM. I'm Mickey Morgrat reporting.
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1: 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They're dedicated and loyal employee families. Why, they've been around for over 80 years. IST bringing the heat since 1943. Now sports. The Detroit Lions needed a bounce back performance in the desert Sunday against the Arizona Cardinals to gain momentum heading into next week's bye. That's exactly what they got with a 45-21 win. After a slow start with punts on their first three possessions, Detroit's offense took advantage of the defense's stingy play as they got it rolling, scoring six touchdowns and a field goal on their next seven possessions. The Lions improved to 3-2 on the season as they head to their week six bye. Two Lions players went to the locker room with injuries. First was linebacker Devin White. It wasn't clear how White, who was active for the first time since week two, suffered a forearm injury. And Tom Kennedy suffered a knee injury on a return in which his foot was caught in the ground and his body was bent awkwardly. The Lions officially listed him as questionable to return with a knee injury. And that's a look at sports on K105.3.
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1: Keep it a 5.3 weather for today. We start off the morning with patchy fog all before 8 a.m. Otherwise, mostly cloudy skies throughout. There will be gradual, it'll be becoming gradually sunny throughout the day later on. Highs near 81 in Jackson now. It's mostly clear in 54.
0: Up and at 'em, Jackson. It's time to rise and shine. Time for the Morning Gas with J-Rod and Mickey.
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16: Let's go make history.
1: Back at it, man. Back to work Monday. How was your weekend? J-Rod and Mickey on The Morning Gas for the 674th time. Hello, Mickey.
2: That's insane.
1: Right?
2: That's so many times.
1: Insane in the membrane. That is a lot of times.
2: Good morning.
1: Good morning.
2: How was your weekend?
1: It was okay.
2: You didn't fall off the roof.
1: I didn't fall off the roof. And in fact, that was like, it was almost like I got up there with no effort. And I got down with no effort. Like, you should have seen me in the past just scared out of my shorts.
2: Was that just because you were psyching yourself out about it?
1: I don't know. I was just like, maybe it was just I wanted to be done with it.
2: Yeah.
1: Get this crap over with and let's be done with it.
2: So don't worry about it. Just do it and then it's over.
1: I guess. I just was like, screw this. Who cares? You know, I get that who cares attitude sometimes. If I fall, I fall.
2: Right.
1: Whatever. What does that mean? You know.
2: So you'd rather sit on the couch and play video games.
1: Trying to get it done.
2: Right.
1: Yeah.
2: I got my life to live.
1: It was awesome too because it hadn't been too rainy or anything. So it was a breeze to clean those eaves.
2: Oh, they weren't all gunked up in there.
1: It was all dried out.
2: Oh,
1: yeah.
2: That's good. Did you use the leaf blower?
1: Leaf blower. It only took me 3 batteries.
2: What do you mean?
1: We have a leaf blower, but the battery that we had that we use, they don't last long at all.
2: Like 10 minutes?
1: If you're lucky, you know.
2: Screw that.
1: Yeah, I know. So I have like 4 of them.
2: You spend your whole time switching out the
1: right.
2: battery rather than just getting the task done.
1: Well, my wife was like, how are you going to, you know, what are you going to do? And da, da, da, da. Don't worry about it. I'm going to take this battery. I'm going to take this battery. I'm going to put them in my back pockets. And I'm just going to, I got the one attached to it. I had another one charging on the charger. That was on that thing where you put the bucket of paint on the ladder.
2: Yeah.
1: That was chilling there. So in case I needed to go, and that was still charging. So I set myself up for success.
2: Sounds like.
1: Yeah.
2: Got it done. Good to have.
1: Yeah, and I didn't get hurt.
2: I don't know if folks saw the video from Friday. We were at the Crazy Cowboys Saturday afternoon with Bud Light. The pedal and pub crawl was pretty fun and cool.
1: I didn't see the video.
2: But it's taking me a minute to get. I'm just setting it up.
1: Oh.
2: The video from Friday night that announced that Liz Wigington is cancer-free.
1: Oh, wow.
2: So, busy weekend. That might have got lost in the shuffle of, yeah.
1: That's awesome.
2: Isn't that amazing news? So, there was a presentation at the game on Friday night, and that's when they made that announcement. There was a big video that went viral. And
1: you know, she did say when this all went down, she's, I'm going to kick cancer's ass.
2: I think she did it.
1: Right.
2: So it was good seeing her, and the place was busy, and she was having fun. And we were having fun.
1: The hell with you, cancer.
2: That's right. And now already it's Monday morning, and
1: how was the spectacle that was the Pedal and Pub tour? People dressed up like weirdos. I love that.
2: Yeah,
1: right?
2: I think it was Toys and Games was maybe the theme. There was a team that actually made up a xylophone, the Fisher-Price xylophone.
1: That's awesome.
2: A group of ladies, very creative with their costume idea. Who else caught my eye in that one? I think there was Hungry Hippos.
1: Okay.
2: That was kind of neat. Everybody dressed up. And then, of course, most of them riding their bike around downtown,
1: That's
2: too.
1: Hilarious.
2: Can you imagine being downtown and not having a clue what's going on and seeing, you know, 100 Yahoos dressed up as throwback vintage toys or whatever?
1: Well, I was on that other side
2: riding
1: before.
2: Riding a bike and drinking.
1: Yeah, I was on that other side before where it was like people are looking at you and stuff, and I'm wearing a dress and, you know.
2: Yeah, that's right.
1: So, yeah. It happens.
2: The sign-up for that happens in September, and I... Mm-hmm. Every year, like you'd said something, Brian had said something. I wish I would have remembered.
1: Yeah, I did it twice.
2: That they need to, I don't know if it sells out. or if they just missed a deadline, but a lot of people want to be in on it.
1: Yeah.
2: And it,
1: it's neat.
2: Sign up for that is in September.
1: You know, just horsing around on a bicycle.
2: And then it raises money for families that have to deal with cancer.
1: Mm-hmm.
2: But in the form of like gift cards and gas cards, because, you know, once you start treatment, like you're there every day and it doesn't matter how far away the hospital is, you got to be there every day.
1: And just runs you down.
2: So it supports families in that way that are dealing with everything.
1: Congratulations to everybody who was a part of that.
2: Later on this morning, we're going to play some games for your choice of Underworld tickets or Nightlight MIS Halloween edition passes. So that's coming up in a little while. And some fun would you rathers. It's Monday morning, everybody. Get at it.
1: 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Good morning.

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1: More excitement than decent people need.
2: 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You'll never know what hits you.
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1: Hey, man.
2: Back to the Morning Gas with J-Rod and Mickey. Hello, episode 674. We're here. We're happening, man. It's back to work Monday, 621. Good morning.
3: Indigenous Peoples Day.
2: Yay!
3: Today. It is a federal holiday, but states handle stuff a little bit differently.
2: Sure.
3: Let's see. So stores, bars, restaurants, all those Indigenous people and, well, Columbus Day specials.
2: Oh.
3: Many services will be available. The mail won't.
2: Oh, really?
3: But FedEx, Amazon, and
2: stuff like that will never stop working.
3: They're a business. Mm-hmm. Some major national banks are closed, but then others still operate, like Chase. You know. But most are closed. The Secretary of State offices will be open for regular business. Man, it's so confusing, isn't it?
2: I'm super confused.
3: Because it's a federal holiday, but that's a state office. Right. And every state is different. So some states apparently pay their employees, and some don't on a day like today. The states that get paid, and I'm guessing that's state workers.
2: Cool.
3: Because, I mean, if
2: right,
3: we weren't working today, the state's
2: we
3: not going to pay.
2: We are going to show for free.
3: Right.
2: Right.
3: Alabama, well, it doesn't matter who the states are. Michigan is not one of them. Oklahoma celebrates the second Monday of October, specifically as Oklahoma Native American Day.
2: Ah.
3: And then the state separately has a law there requiring the governor to declare a day honoring each tribe on a date chosen by that tribe. I think that's neat.
2: That's fresh, yeah, very.
3: Delaware replaced Columbus Day altogether in 2009. They've got a floating holiday for their state workers. Their state workers can take off any day that they want.
2: Wow.
3: Gas over the weekend.
2: Oh.
3: Maybe dropped a little bit, not a whole lot.
2: Look like it went up again. It's like
3: Did it go up?
2: It's 479 down the road.
3: So in Hudson, it was 465 all weekend. And I thought, on my way to my dad's, I would rather get gas. I need a gas.
2: Sure.
3: Stop and get gas on the way to my dad's rather than when I'm going home and want to be done with my chores and just want to be home.
2: Yeah.
3: I'll go ahead and get the gas early,
2: yeah.
3: Which is something I never do. I like put everything off.
2: You paid, didn't you?
3: $4.65. And then I noticed on the way home from dad's, it's a mile, by the way, was $4.49.
2: That's
3: me.
2: Right in your wallet.
3: Right. The day that I actually like look out for myself.
2: Planning ahead, getting your ducks in a row.
3: Right. Play that punch sound again, will you? Thank you. there's some excitement at Grand Valley State University. They've got a corpse flower there.
4: Hello.
3: And it's expected to bloom in the next week. The Barbara Kinshi Greenhouse is home to the corpse flower, which is expected to bloom very soon. The greenhouse supervisor there, Christina Hipshire, says that there's a lot of interest because, well, the flower smells like roadkill when it blooms.
2: Right.
3: That must be what's happening out in our lobby.
2: You think there's a corpse
3: there's
2: flower
3: a
2: out
3: corpse
2: there?
3: There's, flower got,
2: there's
3: out
2: something
3: there
2: out
3: blooming.
2: There. There's somebody farted out
3: Is
2: a corpse
3: that a
2: flower.
3: Dead mouse smell.
2: I don't know. That doesn't smell like a dead animal to me. I don't know what it pops up like a couple
3: like
2: times
3: two or
2: a year.
3: Three times a
2: yeah.
3: year.
2: Yeah. And I've never known or been able to pinpoint
3: what
2: it
3: is. I just thought maybe like a mouse died in the wall or something.
2: It's disgusting. I don't know how they deal with it up there.
3: I don't either. Hipshire says the greenhouse will be open to the public this week for the viewing of the corpse flower.
2: Is that a different corpse flower than the one they had at? Remember they had one at Frederick Meyer?
3: Yes. I wonder how many there are in the world.
2: That's what I was wondering.
3: We've got several here
2: yeah.
3: in the state. I mean, there's probably more than weebs.
2: Oh, yeah. We don't. Are you kidding me?
3: But once they bloom, they, like, bloom, and it takes, like, 2 days, and then they're done.
2: That's wild.
3: Oh, somebody's already asked that question. There are fewer than 1,000 in the whole entire world.
2: That's wild.
3: Mature corpse flowers.
2: It sounds like something from, like, a Tim Burton movie or something.
3: That's less than 1,000 in nature. Many hundreds more exist outside of the wild in botanical gardens, universities, and private greenhouses.
2: Yeah.
3: Hey, speaking of that, Powerball is over $500 million.
2: Jeez Louise.
3: Was it $568
2: million? Just continues to grow.
3: So they'll adjust their hours, I guess, at this place. Once the thing blooms, they'll stay open later in the evening.
2: So you can get a chance to see it before it dies.
3: I think it only blooms for like 48 hours, 36 hours, something like that. The UP is on fire.
2: Oh, no.
3: Do you know that there were some wildfires up in the UP right now?
2: No way. Yeah, I mean, like I said, it was easy for me to clean out my gutters this weekend because of the, you know, they were dry. The leaves were dry.
3: State Department of Natural Resources says the Ridge Fire, which is 10 miles northwest of Marquette, has burned 256 acres. The Craig Lake Fire is burning north of Craig Lake and has consumed about 30 acres there. Both fires are in rugged areas and difficult to get to on the ground. So they are using aircraft there.
2: That's scary. Be careful. Where do they get that water from?
3: Probably from the lake.
2: Oh, that makes sense.
3: Don't you think they... Superior, Michigan. Right. They're all right there. All right.
2: Is there going to be enough water left? After the data
3: after
2: centers?
3: Oh, my God.
2: Right? What do you do? At some point, is there not going to be any water? I don't know.
3: I need to look this up.
2: We'll never know.
3: Not too early to talk, but early voting, Jackson County, Michigan. So early voting starts on the 24th. Early voting information, and I'm a voter in Lenawee County. I got to go to Adrian if I want to do early voting. So okay. It's not like where you would normally go to vote on election day. Every one of those places is going to be open that entire time for early voting. Usually there's a specific place within the county that you can go to.
2: I wonder how that
3: early
2: works
3: voting.
2: Like set up like a booth like they do when you're at the place or.
3: Yeah, they got it all set up. So City of Jackson, early voting will happen at City Hall. And it doesn't matter where you live within the county of Jackson. You can go starting the 24th with City Hall. Hours at City Hall. And you can check with your local, you know, your township might be doing something and have hours to go along with that. You have to inquire about that. Because there are a bunch of them listed here. MIJackson.org. And it appears that could be the case, but I want you to reach out to your... I don't want to give out wrong information.
2: No, you have to do some research for yourself.
3: A little bit on your own.
2: I know somebody was asking me the other day about something, and I'm like, just Google it. Why are you asking me? I don't have all the answers.
3: Right.
2: Like, come on.
3: I'm the handsome man. Got our news headlines coming up. Our first buzz is on the way, and it could be an awkward situation for some folks, but what actor just officiated his recently ex-wife's wedding over the weekend? Any guesses who did that? So he got a divorce and then officiated his ex-wife's wedding to her new husband.
2: Can't think of anybody that's gotten a divorce that I can remember.
3: I'll tell you all about it coming up on K105.3.
2: I'll be here.
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3: A false report of a weapon on the grounds of Jackson High School prompted an early end to homecoming festivities on Saturday night. According to a statement from Assistant Superintendent Chris Gianetti, a call was received from the Jackson Police Department's non-emergency line that there was a gun on the premises at JHS. JPD arrived immediately, and it was determined that that it was a swatting call, and authorities believe it originated out of state, and at that point, JPS officials made the decision to end their homecoming dance early. The Michigan Supreme Court has formally sanctioned former Jackson County Circuit Court Judge Thomas Wilson over judicial misconduct, including alcohol abuse, sexual harassment of co-workers, and failing to disclose business relationships with attorneys appearing before him. They released the order on Friday. He agreed to retire, which he did in February, and he is barred from seeking election or accepting future appointments to judicial office. At one point, he delayed proceedings, including more than 50 personal protection order cases, which is kind of concerning. The Jackson County Department of Transportation is announcing a road closure in Rives Township. It's supposed to just be today, weather permitting, a cross culvert replacement project there. No detour is going to be posted. And retailers are taking a cautious approach to the upcoming holiday shopping season. A new report details shows that seasonal hiring is projected to fall 2.5% compared to last year, with only about 450,000 temporary jobs expected nationwide. There are some retailers, of course, like Spirit Halloween that might be hiring people, but several major retailers have yet to publicly release their seasonal headcount targets, making the job market far more competitive this fall. All right, we got full details on these stories coming up at 7 o'clock on K105.3.
2: Thank you, Mickey. Checking up with your forecast today. We start off the morning under patchy fog all before 8 a.m. We'll see mostly cloudy skies to start the day off as well. Gradually becoming sunny throughout. Highs near 81. It's mostly clear and 54 in Jackson now. And Usher, you got it bad. It's on the Morning Gas with J-Rod and Mickey. 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

0: It's time to get buzzed. 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
1: What the hell is going on here?
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2: Please, that will help change people's lives.
0: As J-Rod and Mickey are about to take you into the world of Hollywood, music, and social media.
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4: Oh, yes, indeed. It's fun time, fun time, fun time.
5: Tobey Maguire's ex-wife, Jennifer Meyer, got married Saturday in Hawaii, and he was there because he was the officiant. They finalized their divorce last month, 10 years after they broke up.
6: Hello?
5: 6 years after they filed divorce. They just weren't in a hurry, I guess.
7: Wow.
5: Her new husband is the son of a Nigerian billionaire, which is like, when'd she get that email?
7: Right?
6: Hello?
5: They had a baby together earlier this year.
7: Good for them.
5: Courtney Cox is there. Leonard DiCaprio.
7: I thought you were going to say Leonard Skinner was there.
5: Leonard Skinner was the band. Jeff and Lauren Bezos was there. You got that splat.
7: I got this.
5: So Toby and Jennifer got married in 2007, split in 16. They've got a 19-year-old daughter named Ruby. And a 17-year-old son named Otis. And in my head, Toby's still like 19.
7: Right? That dude doesn't age. He does in a way, though. Like, the maturity level comes out in his acting and whatnot. But
5: for sure, but
7: he don't look like that.
5: Man. And I guess they were at the wedding, too. Of course they were.
7: You know, that's cool as hell, though. You know what I mean? When people can get along like that, they got kids and, you know,
5: yeah,
7: show an example.
5: Nice. Gwyneth Paltrow officiated the wedding of Rob Lowe's son in Santa Barbara over the weekend.
7: Yikes.
5: Yeah, that's nice. All right. I guess I printed that story twice. Danny Trejo was recently revealed as a cast member in a movie called Pawn Shop. And it raised a bunch of eyebrows because it's a pro-ICE movie produced by a conservative commenter, Ben Shapiro.
7: Oh, Lord.
5: And his Daily Wire media company. Danny is the star of 2010's Machete.
7: Machete.
5: A very pro-immigrant film and featured Jessica Alba delivering the rally cry, "We didn't cross the border. The border crossed us." Danny hit up social media to explain. He said, "Make no mistake, I am a proud Mexican who has always been and always will be a supporter of my community. I'm also obviously pro-immigrant. I'm not pro-ICE. I know where I come from and I know our struggles. I'm an actor and it's my job to tell a story." Sources say Danny also told people on the set that he took the part because it was a positive depiction of a Latino who was also a veteran.
7: Hmm.
5: And he got paid.
7: Yeah, there's that.
5: Kelly Clarkson posted on X recently.
7: Oh, yeah.
5: That she drove all the way to Brooklyn to check out a store that she thought looked really rad. And they had a few things that she wanted to buy. And literally, I was looked at as if I couldn't afford it and was told he could find something comparable for me, she wrote. And she continued, "Wow, dude, you're an idiot and just lost a huge sale. But y'all should go check out Art and Play in Brooklyn if you enjoy being treated like Julia Roberts' character in Pretty Woman."
7: Right.
5: For sure, check it out.
7: It's messed up.
5: As you can imagine, the post went viral quickly. Triggered a wave of negative Google reviews for the store, because this is just where we live now.
7: Sure.
5: And then somebody named Just Jared, who worked at the store, shared that Kelly wanted to buy an item that was not for sale in the store, so that's why they suggested an alternative item, and Kelly then fired a response to the shop, calling them liars.
7: Well, she said there was a price tag on it, because I've read some of this somewhere else. And they said,
5: what was it? Do you remember?
7: It was some kind of clock. It was some kind of like singing bird clock or something like that. And they incorporate it with some stuff that they do in the store or whatnot. Maybe that's why they didn't want to get rid of it. But like, just don't have a price tag on it then.
5: Right. You know? Maybe they had put a price tag on it that was so outlandish. They thought nobody would buy it.
7: You're Kelly. That's Kelly Clarkson.
5: Kelly Clarkson walked in your store.
7: And I'm sorry, but she's kind of a national treasure in a way, too.
5: Right. Wouldn't you rather have your picture with her buying one of your awesome things go viral than this nonsense?
7: Can we put it up in the store? Is that cool? You know what I mean?
5: Like, right.
7: Come on.
5: Interesting.
7: Whatever, dude.
5: This is the one that made me LOL this morning.
7: Okay.
5: While speaking with Travis Kelce and Jason Kelce on the latest episode of their New Heights podcast, 54-year-old Ben Affleck shared that since his son is obsessed with Fortnite, he found himself dabbling in the digital world himself, But after going in with a sense of confidence gained from having played Madden and first-person shooter games in the past, Affleck said he was immediately humbled. 12-year-olds just mess you up, he said, but he used the F word. I got killed right away, and they taunt you and stuff, like, you suck, F you. And I end up getting in arguments, and I say, F you, I don't suck, I'm a grown man, yelling back.
7: Right.
5: At 12-year-old kid.
7: I can have cookies and ice cream for breakfast if I want any time, and you can't because you're a fart-faced kid.
5: Fortnite. I wonder what makes it so much more.
7: It's wild. Like, my stepdaughter, she's 27 years old. You hear her up in the room just going crazy. And her friends, and they're all on there, like, just hanging out. And, like, there are people that she knows here that, you know, so come to our house. There's people that she knows from across, you know, the United States.
5: So you meet up with them and you hang out at bars and stuff, but then you go out into that virtual world and do battles and team up against other groups of people and stuff?
7: It's a whole thing. And there's different, like, oh, it's crazy. I can't even explain it because I don't really know it that well, but I just know it's sounds cool.
5: It's probably something I don't need to know.
7: No.
5: That sounds like something would be right up my alley.
7: It sounds addicted.
5: Yeah,
7: addictive.
5: Very, very much so. And can you outfit them? Is that the one, too? You can buy
7: skins. You buy, they're called skins.
5: Yeah, no.
7: I just paid this much for this skin. What do you mean?
5: Yeah, I won't spend $10 on a t-shirt. And you're right. That's funny, because
7: throw in some cash on those groceries, girlfriend. You know what I'm saying?
5: Right. Kelly Osbourne's opening up about her health and his weight loss journey. Oh, just real quickly.
7: I'm so nervous for her. Just that whole mental thing going on.
5: She said she didn't know that she looked like what she looked like. Like, we saw pictures and I thought that they were being manipulated with AI, and she was really in a state where she was a walking skeleton.
7: Well, you see your face every day in the mirror and you don't know any different because that's just what you think, you know?
5: Yeah, she said, I didn't know I looked like that until I saw those pictures. And when I saw them, I couldn't effing believe it. I was shocked as everyone else. She said, it wasn't an eating disorder. I just couldn't do anything for myself. She was grieving.
7: 100%.
5: Eating made me feel like I wanted to throw up following the death of her father and the split from her fiance, which I have to think, whatever.
7: Yeah.
5: That's a whole nother conversation.
7: Right.
5: In so many ways, I can't even explain to you, she said, but it's been really beautiful because I've learned that my grief is an honor, that I truly love someone so much. At the height of her weight loss, she kept going to Ozzy's grave begging him for help. I was at my dad's grave with a candle and I wrote a wish on it saying, help me, just please help me. And the next day my mom showed up in a black Mercedes with a man in a mustard-colored jacket. I'm thinking, what's that relative
7: to?
5: Yeah,
7: what's that about?
5: He was a therapist. He brought in a life coach. And now Kelly credits him with saving her life and changing her ways in so many ways I never thought possible. She's put on 30 pounds.
7: Ozzy must have got the message out. You know what I'm saying? In some way, shape, or form. Yeah.
5: Get a life coach.
7: Mustard yellow jacket.
5: Okay, Clubbers are having a birthday today, and we'll salute them with Jag 60 up next with 105.3.
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1: 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We celebrate them on this October 12th. And happy birthday. Happy birthday. Happy birthday. Happy birthday. Happy birthday to our October 12th birthday K-Club VIP members. Devin Newsom, happy birthday. Patricia Latour celebrating along with Gabrielle Kimi and Colleen Smith. Cheryl Everett, happy birthday. Jennifer Rayburn and Mary Ladd celebrating along with Sarah Plummer and Kristen Thomas. Katie Ziegler, happy birthday. Trip Vaught and Sabrina Kimball celebrating along with Kayla Sturrett and Jalen Henson. Happy birthday, Michael Smith, Kathleen Threlkill, Carol Hunt, and Danielle Reisner on this October 12th. We have celebrities and dignitaries celebrating today, too, right, Mickey?
2: Josh Hutcher

0: Son is 34. He was PETA in The Hunger Games and Mike Schmidt in Five Nights at Freddy's.
1: Mike Schmidt.
0: And then who else do we got? Marko Djuric. He's a Serbian ex-NBA player. Okay.
1: No clue.
0: 48.
1: Good for him.
0: Who else we got? Marion Jones is 51. Track and field athlete, but took steroids, so there's that. Kirk Cameron's 56. Hugh Jackman is 58.
1: I like him.
0: And who else?
1: Wolverine.
0: Yeah, so rough day for birthdays. Luciano Pavarotti, I guess, was also born on this day, but he died when? 2007. All right. 1492, Christopher Columbus did not discover America. He was aboard the Santa Maria, said he was sleeping.
1: I bet.
0: And somebody else actually spotted the land. They were in the Bahamas.
1: Shut up. Get out of the way. I discovered this.
0: Yeah, he was on the Santa Maria. The person who actually spotted the land from sea was on the Pinta. It was San Salvador. Now, the king and queen of Spain had promised a reward to the first person that spotted land.
1: Oh, that punk.
0: And Rodrigo de Triana was the person who spotted the land, but Columbus said, it was me.
1: Bull crap.
0: And what Rodrigo saw was probably a cloud.
1: A cloud.
0: I know where that dude would be hanging out today if he was alive.
1: Yeah.
0: All right. Christ the Redeemer statue opened in Rio de Janeiro in 1931 on this day. Jesus Christ Superstar opened on Broadway on this day in 1971. What else happens on this day? John Denver died in 1997.
1: Aww.
0: He was flying around a weird airplane.
1: He was.
0: Near Monterey Bay, California. He was 53, blunt force trauma. They never found his head, his pelvis, his kidneys.
1: Oh my God!
0: Or his spleen.
1: That's so sad.
0: Too soon?
1: Right. I didn't know any of these grisly details.
0: They were just unredacted.
1: Yikes.
0: Will Chamberlain died on this day in 1999. He was at home when he died. And then lost superstar Josh Holloway in 2005 was robbed at gunpoint at his home. The guy got away with cash and credit cards. And he used his car to actually get away.
1: To get away?
0: Yeah.
1: Charged him for cab ride?
0: The robber stole the dude's car that he was robbing.
1: Oh, the car?
0: Yeah.
1: Oh, that's funny. Not really.
0: He did get caught. And he's spending 13 to 30 years in prison. Al Gore received the Nobel Prize for his efforts to increase public awareness of climate change in 2007 with An Inconvenient Truth. And then what else happened? That was about it, I guess, on this day. Which is the 12th of October already.
1: Wow.
0: Some folks still calling it Columbus Day, Indigenous Peoples Day, Cookbook Launch Day, Free Thought Day, International Moment of Frustration Scream Day.
1: Oh, Lord.
0: Are you frustrated about anything and want to scream about it?
1: I'm not. Not in this moment.
0: Either. I got it all out at that Hellstorm show a couple weeks ago.
1: Give me the rest of this day. We'll see what happens.
0: You got a long week.
1: Oh, yeah.
0: I know.
1: I'm looking forward to this afternoon, honestly.
0: What's this afternoon?
1: Oh, man. Did you see that box when we came in?
0: Yeah.
1: Oh, man.
0: I did.
1: Thanks, guys.
0: Hopefully they're just extensions.
1: No,
0: a lot of them look like they've already been ruffled through.
1: There's three of them that start tomorrow. And one of the orders has three on it, so that's at least five. And then there's three more that got to start the next day.
0: Why don't you put up a note that says, hey, you got to have 3 days before I get stuff done.
1: No, I'm not a child.
0: Farmer's Day, Gumbo Day, Kick Butt Day. There you go. Kick Butt Day.
1: I'm going to kick so much butt today.
0: You are. You're dressed for it, I can tell. Right. Online Banking Day, Savings Day, Native American Day. Pulled Pork Day.
1: Yeah, I love pulled pork.
0: World Arthritis Day. I'm going to celebrate all afternoon with my heating pad. And Thanksgiving Day in Canada today.
1: Oh, I wonder if they eat on Thanksgiving. Poutine.
0: Let's see. If you're Canadian, you can call in right now and tell us what you eat on Canadian Thanksgiving. 768-4448.
1: Canadians, call in this morning. Get a free dish of poutine at the local poutine shop. What else do they eat? Maple syrup.
0: Canadian bacon, or as they just call it, bacon.
1: Right. Some weird ham.
0: The same core harvest dishes that we enjoy.
1: Why not, right?
0: Roast turkey, maybe roast beef or whatever. Maple baked salmon. Hey, we got a Canadian calling in right now.
1: No, we don't.
0: Why would they Why would they do that to us? Let it ring one time and hang up.
1: You're a real jerk.
0: Autumnal vegetables. Maple glazed carrots. Maple glazed butternut squash.
1: See?
0: Maple glazed Brussels sprouts.
1: Maple glazed corn casserole. Maple glazed green bean casserole. Maple whatever cranberry
0: rutabaga.
1: Sauce.
0: That's right.
1: Ugh.
0: Maple glazed rutabaga. Pumpkin pie, spiced butternut squash pie, Macintosh apple pie. That's very specific apple pie.
1: Sure.
0: And butter tarts.
1: Butter tarts? What's that mean?
0: I want a butter tart.
1: That sounds awesome.
0: Plain raisin or pecan.
1: Raisin.
0: And maple fudge. Maple.
1: Jeez Louise. Get a hold of yourselves over there.
0: How is it 7:03 on a Monday morning? 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
4: 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Gradually becoming sunny throughout the rest of it, though. Highs near 81. It's 54 and partly cloudy in Jackson now.
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7: Good morning. I'm Mickey Morgrat reporting. A false report of a weapon on the grounds of Jackson High School prompted an early end to homecoming festivities on Saturday night. According to a statement from Assistant Superintendent Chris Gianetti, a call was received from the Jackson Police Department's non-emergency line that there was a gun on the premises at JHS. The JPD arrived immediately, and it was determined that this was a swatting call that authorities believe originated out of state. At that point, JPS officials made the decision to end their homecoming dance early. The building was cleared, and JPS staff along with the JPD remained on the premises to manage student pickup. The district thanked the community for their patience and understanding as they managed what they described as a difficult situation. The district's power school mass communication system was also down that evening for scheduled maintenance. The Michigan Supreme Court has formally sanctioned former Jackson County Circuit Judge Thomas Wilson over judicial misconduct, including alcohol abuse, sexual harassment of coworkers, and failing to disclose business relationships with attorneys appearing before him. In an order released Friday, the justices adopted findings approved by the State Judicial Tenure Commission. Wilson agreed to retire, which he did in February, and is barred from seeking election or accepting future appointments to judicial office. The findings also include interfering in court cases and delaying decisions in dozens of proceedings, including more than 50 personal protection order cases. Wilson was first elected in 2006 and was last reelected in 2024. J.C. Dodd is announcing a road closure in Rives Township today. East Territorial Road will be closed between Easton and Peacock Roads for a cross culvert replacement. The closure scheduled today, with the road expected to reopen later this afternoon, weather permitting. No detour route will be posted, so motorists should plan to use alternate routes and allow for extra travel time. And retailers are taking a cautious approach to the upcoming holiday season. A new report details shows seasonal hiring is projected to fall 2.5% compared to last year, with about 450,000 temporary jobs expected nationwide. Workplace experts say high prices, supply chain tariffs, and rising gas costs are driving stores to rely on existing associates, automation, and flexible staffing pools rather than large hiring sprees. While companies like Spirit Halloween and Michaels are hiring, several major retailers have yet to publicly release their seasonal headcount targets, making the job market far more competitive this fall. News powered by WKHM. I'm Mickey Morgrat reporting.
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4: Now sports. The Detroit Lions needed a bounce-back performance in the desert Sunday against the Arizona Cardinals to gain momentum heading into next week's bye. That's exactly what they got with a 45-21 win. After a slow start with punts on their first three possessions, Detroit's offense took advantage of the defense's stingy play as they got it rolling, scoring six touchdowns and a field goal on their next seven possessions. The Lions improved to 3-2 on the season as they head to their week six bye. Two Lions players went to the locker room with injuries. First was linebacker Devin White. It wasn't clear how White, who was active for the first time since week two, suffered a forearm injury. And Tom Kennedy suffered a knee injury on a return in which his foot was caught in the ground and his body was bent awkwardly. The Lions officially listed him as questionable to return with a knee injury. And that's a look at sports on K105.3.
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4: Give it a 5.3 weather now, brought to you by Northwest Community Schools. We're the direction of great, the direction of greatness. Go Mounties! How do I mess that one up? In Jackson today, patchy fog all before 8 a.m., mostly cloudy skies as well. Gradually becoming sunny throughout the day today. High 81. It is 54 and partly cloudy in Jackson now.
6: It's time to rise and shine. Time for the morning gas with J-Rod and Mickey.
10: Good morning. I'm here.
6: The morning gas with J-Rod and Mickey. Now, let's get gassy.
10: I freaking love you, losers.
4: Yeah.
11: Let's go make history.
4: Here we are back at it. Hour 2 of episode 674. It's 7:12 in the a.m. October 12th. All day, baby. Hello.
12: All right.
4: Yeah. What's up?
12: Yeah, it's Monday. I'm going to a concert tonight. That might be fun.
4: All right.
13: Hello.
4: Who are you seeing?
12: Beck.
4: Oh, Beck. Wow, I didn't know that dude was still out there doing things. Good for him.
12: Oh, yeah. Hugely. I think he just dropped a new album.
4: Really?
12: I think he does pretty frequently. Every so many years or whatever.
4: I mean, I like the dude's music and everything, and I've seen interviews and whatnot, but something about him makes me uneasy.
12: There's a different, it's a different kind of show. It's not one that I chose, but I fell into, so.
4: Like, all I know are the ones, like, from the late 90s.
12: The first two albums.
4: Right.
12: Well, the first song and the second album.
4: Right. That's right. The first song and the second album.
12: That's all I know.
4: Correct.
12: And then, it's going to be at the Fox Theater, so that'll be nice.
4: Yeah.
12: And
4: smaller venue. I like that.
12: I'm wondering if it's going to be like a classy crowd.
4: Oh, yeah, maybe.
12: A little more.
4: Like
12: maybe I should wear more than a hoodie.
4: I don't know.
12: But I'm probably just going to wear a hoodie.
4: I think you should.
12: Well, like a zip-up hoodie.
4: I think you should break out a wig.
12: My whole get up.
4: Right. Something. I think you should go as Mrs. Roper.
12: Oh, wouldn't that be great? I'm taking a friend. It's tickets from another friend. So my friend Eric bought tickets for my friend Kathy.
4: Uh-huh.
12: We're the three amigos. And he asked me if I would take Kathy if he bought these tickets. And I'm
4: right.
12: Like, well, of course. And then I get to hang out with Kathy.
4: Sure.
12: And then a day or two later, she writes back, oh my gosh, I totally forgot I'm out of town that weekend.
4: Oh, Kathy. This is for you, girlfriend.
12: I know. So for a second, I was like, woo. And Eric was like, can you think of anybody? And I did think of one friend, my childhood friend. I've known her whole life. It's her birthday this weekend.
4: Oh, there you go.
12: I was like, Ange, do you have any? Big Ange from the Lotto Club.
4: Okay.
12: You got any back? Like...
4: Yeah.
12: And her and I roll with some of the same artists and then totally not. Like,
4: sure.
12: Last year, she was like, hey, you want to go with me in the pit for Mumford and Sons?
4: Who knew there was a pit at Mumford and Sons?
12: I'm sorry, buddy, but I didn't know there was a pit.
4: And I just imagine people in there circling around, frolicking as Mumford and his sons play
12: with their corduroy and IPA.
4: Their favorite songs. Wow. Right. With a. with a 16-ounce IPA. 16.9 ounce IPA.
12: It's like, buddy, I can't. I'm sorry, but we're going to go tonight and have fun.
4: There you go.
12: Because that's for her, too. She's like, that's not a show that I would search out and get a ticket for myself. But hey, we're both Gen X. Why wouldn't we want to check him out if we could?
4: Yeah, it'd be interesting to see how Beck's been doing, too, and what he's like now.
12: I remember there for a second, he was associated with the church there, the Tom Cruise church.
4: Oh, really? I didn't know that. That makes sense, though, because I haven't seen him in a long time or heard anything about him. You know,
12: but I think people, it was through, like, a girlfriend.
4: They kind of, like, hide.
12: And then a couple years later, like, people were asking him some questions about it, and he was like,
4: NDA.
12: That was a different time right in my life, and I don't know much about it. And he just didn't want to... So he's not really associated with the Tom Cruise church. But he was for a second.
4: He don't need masks.
12: What else can
4: people
12: we find
4: showing
12: out
4: up to his house at 3:30 in the morning?
12: Google, tell me more about Beck.
4: And his adventures with Scientology. Oh, Beck.
12: Let's see. They gonna tell me anything new. Yeah. Probably not. But there is a Reddit conversation that is titled, "How do you all feel about Beck?"
4: Yeah, he's out there. That's how I feel about him. It doesn't matter.
12: So that's tonight. That'll be fun. Meanwhile, this hour, we're going to play a prize. We'll play a contest game.
4: Oh, yeah.
12: Like trivia. We're going to talk about what we really know, true or false, about Halloween celebrations from around the world. You can choose Nightlights tickets for MIS, the Halloween version, or Jackson Underworld ticket. So that's coming up in a little
4: great
12: while.
4: Great choices.
12: And back, some randos.
4: Back into it. It's Beck. Loser.
12: Hey.
4: On the Morning Gas with J. Rod and Mickey. Hello.

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1: 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Today, patchy fog all before 8 a.m. Mostly cloudy skies. Grass is becoming sunny later on with a high near 81. Right now in Jackson, it is 54 and partly cloudy. Hello.
2: Hey, good morning.
1: Good morning.
2: Did you see that? And I think this is true, and I'm going to verify it right now. That the folks at Reese's Peanut Butter Cups.
1: Mm-hmm. Already not impressed.
2: Changing the shape.
1: Of what? Did of the cup?
2: The jack-o'-lantern.
1: Huh.
2: So last year, or the last couple of years, we're like, well, there's no face on the jack-o'-lantern pumpkin from Reese's. And a lady, like, started a civil lawsuit.
1: Yeah, good for her. You need to be held accountable.
2: I think I saw where they went ahead and it was cheaper for them to make it with a jack-o'-lantern face than like deal with court or whatever.
1: They should have been doing that since the beginning. Don't be showing me packaging.
2: That's wrong. Hershey Company updated the packaging for Reese's Peanut Butter
1: Pumpkins.
2: They took
1: the face off of it, didn't they?
2: By replacing the old decorated suggestion with a disclaimer that reads carving, not actual product.
1: Boo to them.
2: See, I had that was clickbait. I didn't fall for it. I was waiting to find out more. It was suggested in something I saw on Facebook that they actually were going to change the candy, but they've changed the packaging. So
1: we want a jack-o'-lantern one, guys.
2: I want the face on my jack-o'-lantern.
1: And if it's going to taste like crap, you got to do something here, right?
2: Yeah.
1: Do something right.
2: Did they bring them back? Are they going to taste good again?
1: I don't know. I'm
2: probably
1: holding out.
2: Never know.
1: I might not ever know either.
2: Because I've decided the Milky Way has not changed. And so I've been rolling with that.
1: Thanks, Milky Way.
2: Our Facebook question this morning, what is your favorite Halloween candy that's not chocolate? And I think it...
1: Gummy clusters.
2: Kelly said it was those caramel apple suckers.
1: Oh. Those are that's so much work.
2: I'm afraid I'm going to rip my teeth out.
1: Yeah, I don't like that. Yeah, there's always like that moment. Is today the day?
2: I can tell it's Monday. I shared the Morning Gas page question with the Morning Gas.
1: You did? Okay. Well, somebody had to.
2: I got to share it with the K page. Well, that doesn't make sense because where did Kelly see it? There it is. Yeah, she gets the caramel sour apple suckers. I've been getting back on the milk duds.
1: Oh, okay.
2: Those aren't good for teeth.
1: Yeah, you
2: got
1: to be careful with those as well.
2: I got to slowly.
1: You got to wear them down, let them hang out in your mouth for a little bit before you start.
2: Warm them up.
1: Right.
2: Get them malleable.
1: Right. I mean, I like anything like gummies, fruity candies, like on a regular basis.
2: Nerds.
1: Nerd gummy clusters. Yeah.
2: I wish Twizzlers were better.
1: I like a good Twizzler every once in a while.
2: Red Vines are pretty good.
1: Yeah.
2: Let's see what else is out there that's forward to getting.
1: Skittles? I don't know. They're all right.
2: What made me ask the question was they were actually asking for favorite Halloween candy. This was data compiled by DoorDash. Top 10 most popular candies. Number 10, Kit Kat. Haribo at number 9. Sour Patch Kids at number 8. Airheads at 7.
1: I love both of those.
2: Skittles at 6. Nerds at 5. Snickers at 4. M&M's.
1: M&M's.
2: At number 3. Hershey's Milk Chocolate at number 2. I don't know if I'm buying this now.
1: It ain't the same. The Hershey's Milk Chocolate, that's not the same either.
2: No. And then the Peanut Butter Cups at number 1. Retro Treats are also making a surprising comeback because they're cheaper.
1: Mm-hmm.
2: We're going to be a Smarties house, my dad informed us. I don't hand out candy. I live in a dead-end street,
1: sure.
2: So I go to dad's. He gets hundreds. I mean, we'll hand out 500, 600 pieces of candy. You know what a bag of oh, yeah. Lipton chocolate candy is right now. It's like $25.
1: It's stupid.
2: So anyway, circus peanuts surged 350%.
1: That's wild to me because I know either you love them or you hate them. And there's no in-between. I'm okay with it. I mean, I guess I'm the in-between. It doesn't matter to me. I'm not going to buy them.
2: I never had one because as soon as I touched one, I'm like, I don't want styrofoam.
1: Oh, it's a weird feeling, yeah. They're good.
2: Lemonheads 200% and Bitto Honey is still out there.
1: Yeah, I like those. Those are another one, too. You got to watch out with
2: your teeth.
1: Yeah. Mary Jane's as well. You ever had a Mary Jane?
2: Yes.
1: Oh, you're not a fan.
2: They're okay. I like those peanut butter kisses, the ones that are wrapped in orange or black paper.
1: Sure.
2: That's a little taffy-ish, but
1: they're softer, too.
2: There is a little chunk of peanut butter in the middle of them if they're made right.
1: And they're not old.
2: Candy corn and raisins climb 30 to 60% respectively.
1: That's nature's candy.
2: Regionally, Reese's led in 17 states, while others favored taffy, licorice, or European chocolates.
1: European chocolates?
2: Which is probably like Lindt.
1: Oh. Who's handing that out for Halloween?
2: Right?
1: Come on.
2: That's some fancy stuff there. Flock cameras. Say what you will about them. But the company that heads up flock cameras is getting ready to lay off 18% of its workforce, raising major concerns about surveillance and invasion of privacy. Flock is reportedly planning to lay off its workforce because of the controversy and outrage about them. Even some of its own employees have been uncomfortable with the mounting opposition about it.
1: Hey, you work there? Quit.
2: Well, just like everything, it probably started off as
1: something
2: these
1: else.
2: These are the good things that this is going to be able to do.
1: And sure. They got talked into it.
2: And then right away,
1: they talked themselves into it.
2: These are the, let's look what the bad things you can do. And do your dogs sleep in the bed?
1: No. Well, the little one, definitely. But the big one, he sneaks up there.
2: He tries. According to a new study, it's dogs aren't ruining your sleep. You're ruining their sleep, actually. Researchers strapped fitness trackers onto 25 humans and 38 dogs over 4 weeks to measure who tossed and turned the most. And when a human and their dog stirred at the same time, the tracking data actually showed that the dog owner moved first 45% of the time. It was 18% of the time it was only the pet.
1: And they vibe off our vibe, so I get that. But I don't feel bad for them. They can take a nap any day. Yeah, they can take a nap whenever they want.
2: What else they got going on?
1: Right. They're fine.
2: So they'll be all right. Got our news headlines, and we're going to play a game.
1: Ooh, I love games.
2: See if you can figure out true and falseness of Halloween celebrations from around the world coming up on K105.3.
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2: A false report of a weapon on the grounds of Jackson High School prompted an early end to homecoming festivities Saturday night. According to a statement from Assistant Superintendent Chris Gianetti, a call was received from the Jackson Police Department's non-emergency line that there was a gun on the premises at JHS. JPD arrived immediately and it was determined that this was a swatting call that authorities believe originated out of state. At that point, JPS officials made the decision to end their homecoming dance early. You know, it's kind of weird that at the same time, the district's power school mass communication system was also down for scheduled maintenance. Who knew about that? The Michigan Supreme Court has formally sanctioned former Jackson County Circuit Judge Thomas Wilson over judicial misconduct, including alcohol abuse, sexual harassment of coworkers, and failing to disclose business relationships with attorneys appearing before him. In other cases, he delayed decisions in dozens of proceedings, including more than 50 personal protection order cases. He was first elected in 2006, last reelected in 2024. He has retired. He cannot seek election. He cannot accept future appointments. All because of that. And the Jackson County Department of Transportation is announcing a road closure in Rives Township today. Hopefully just today for a road, for a cross culvert replacement between Easton and Peacock Roads. The closure is scheduled today, expected to reopen later on this afternoon, weather permitting. No detour route is going to be posted, so plan for an alternate route there. Full details on these stories coming up at 8 o'clock on K105.3.
1: 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Today's forecast, patchy fog all before 8. Mostly cloudy skies, too. Gradually becoming sunny at some point. Highs near 81. It's 53 and mostly cloudy in Jackson now with ATC and around the world on the Morning Gas with J-Rod and Mickey. 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
1: Hello, Morning Gas here, waking you up as we do on this Monday, back to work Monday. Good morning, Mickey.
2: Hey, good morning. Before this week's over, we'll be halfway done with October already. And for That's folks wild. Who appreciate Halloween, it's all month. It doesn't matter what day it is.
1: Every day's Halloween, yeah.
2: We've got Night Lights passes for MIS Halloween Edition. And we've got Jackson Underworld passes. And you can play right now for either one of those things. I'm going to ask you some true or false questions about how the world celebrates Halloween.
1: 768-4448. Call us.
2: If you want to play along. Number one, if you're a listener of the show, you know it's usually easy. Number two, 768-4448. If you're not a listener of the show and you just happen to be wandering by right now.
1: Yeah, call in. We like new friends.
2: Call us.
1: There you go.
2: We make it pretty easy and we'll let you choose your prize this afternoon. 3 out of 5. How's that?
1: 3 out of 5. That's what we're playing today. K105.3, who's this?
3: Hi, this is Christine.
1: Hey, Christine. What are you up to right now?
3: Just getting around for the day.
1: Get around? Got big plans today or busy schedule?
3: Not really. Nope.
2: Cool. You're like the luckiest person already that it's Monday and you don't have to rush around for anything.
3: I know. I have a chill day.
1: That's awesome.
2: Good for you, buddy.
1: Yeah.
2: All right. I'm going to throw some true or false questions at you. 3 out of 5. And then I'll let you pick your prize. True or false, Leonardo DiCaprio was offered the role of Max Dennison in the movie Hocus Pocus. True or false?
3: True.
2: You are right. Wait, what did you say your name was again? I forgot. Misty? Mindy?
3: Christine.
2: Christy. Wasn't even close. All right. In the Czech Republic.
1: We care about our listeners.
2: In the Czech Republic, the country's president always addresses the nation every Halloween wearing a costume. True or false?
3: True.
2: Oh, that one's false. All right. Okay. She's tied up. That's all right.
1: Sorry.
2: During World War II, giving out apples on Halloween was banned because they were in such short supply. True or false?
3: True.
2: Oh, that was false.
1: Oh.
2: All right.
1: I would have thought that would have been... Wow.
3: Yeah.
2: Plenty of apples, not enough pumpkins.
1: That's wild.
2: I don't know. All right. Let's see if we can get you back in the game. In Italy, priests are not allowed to perform weddings on Halloween. True or false?
3: Oh, gosh. True.
2: No, it's false.
1: Oh, my God.
3: Oh my goodness. Darn it.
1: What the heck happened here today?
2: All right. Come on. Just one more. We do have somebody else calling. We'll see what you can do. There hasn't actually been a full moon on Halloween for over 100 years. True or false? True or false?
3: Oh, gosh.
2: True or false?
1: True or false?
3: True?
2: No! It's false.
3: Oh, right. My gosh.
2: All right. Try again tomorrow.
1: Dang.
2: Try again tomorrow.
1: She gone.
2: Thank you.
1: Wow.
2: She was so nice, too.
1: She tried her best.
2: We knew. She already was lucky right off the bat. She has nothing to do today on a Monday.
1: Go to the K-Lines again?
2: Sure.
1: K105.3, who are you?
4: My name is Danielle.
1: Hey, Danielle.
2: Hi, Danielle. What's shaking today?
4: Working.
1: Working? What are you working on?
4: Work at Spring Arbor College as a chef.
1: Oh, right on. What are you making today?
2: What you cooking up?
4: We got some barbecue chicken going today, guys.
2: Woo! Oh, that sounds good.
5: I love barbecue chicken.
2: Like pieces of barbecue chicken or pulled chicken that's got barbecue sauce in it?
4: Pieces of barbecue chicken.
1: Ooh, even better.
2: That sounds good.
1: He's got that little
4: signature macaroni and cheese, a little bit of everything.
2: Do you make him potatoes? Yeah, I was going to roll with a potato. But you're doing mac and cheese. That probably rolls better. You're right. You're the professional.
1: Is there like a little bit of char on that barbecue chicken?
4: Oh, for sure. Damn chicken without a little bit of crispy.
1: Are you kidding me?
2: You're cooking it up right. All right. I'm going to throw some true or false questions at you, and then we'll give you a chance to pick your prize if you win. According to tradition, bobbing for apples is meant to promote fertility. True or false? True or false?
4: I'd say true.
2: It is true, then. This one's, I don't know the answer to this one, but it's going to be rough, okay?
1: All right. Oh, my God. What does that mean?
2: During the Salem witch trials, two dogs were also executed after being convicted of using witchcraft.
1: Oh my gosh.
2: True or false?
4: I said that was going to be false.
2: It's true. Those were messed up.
4: What?
1: I don't like those people.
2: And I just want to put out there, they didn't burn witches. They burned women.
1: Right.
2: All right. So
4: that don't surprise me.
2: Right. So many fireworks were set off during Halloween in 2007 that the British Geological Survey initially thought that there was a minor earthquake in that area. True or false? Wonder why.
4: Probably true.
2: Oh, it was false. I was going to say, what was so big about Halloween 2007?
1: Yeah, what was going on over there?
2: Nothing, because it was false.
4: That was back when people actually left their lights on and kids trick-or-treated instead of trunk-or-treated.
2: Right. A French town banned clown costumes on Halloween last year because people dressed as clowns were scaring children and assaulting people. True or false? True.
4: True.
2: Yes, it is true.
1: Yay, Danielle.
2: Yay, Danielle, we got our winner this morning. Would you like Nightlights passes or Jackson Underworld passes?
4: Let's do the Nightlights.
2: All right, we'll get you hooked up with those. Thanks for playing along this morning, Danielle.
4: And I got a dad joke for you.
2: Okay.
4: So what do you get when you cross human DNA with zebra DNA?
2: What do you get when you cross human DNA with zebra DNA? What?
4: Yep.
2: What?
4: Thrown out of the zoo.
1: Yikes.
2: Good one, Danielle.
1: That's so... Right.
2: Hang on, buddy. We'll get some info from you.
1: Danielle with all the ha-has this morning.
2: We'll send JPD out to get you in
1: right.
2: A while.
1: She's at Spring Harbor University.
2: All right. Hang on, Danielle. Meanwhile, we got a crime roundup coming up. It's Jackson City Music Station, K105.3.
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1: 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In Jackson today, some patchy fog in the mix before 8, mostly cloudy skies. Gradually becoming sunny throughout the day, though. Later on, highs near 81. It is 54 and cloudy in Jackson now with Sabrina Carpenter and Espresso on the Morning Gas with J-Rod and Mickey. 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Good morning, everybody. Everybody.

0: live from the studio sponsored by the Sykes Group at Morgan Stanley. Now back to the Morning Gas with J-Rod and Mickey.
1: Yeah, we're back on the Morning Gas. Thanks, everybody. 674 is the episode number. We appreciate you being here with us.
2: Yeah, we got to round up a good and a round up a bad.
1: No.
2: First, we'll do the bad.
1: Okay.
2: There's a lady in Iowa facing theft and credit card fraud charges after she used stolen credit card information to rent bouncy houses for a couple different parties.
1: What a weirdo.
2: She's a special education assistant and mother of three, reportedly ordered the inflatable rentals for Father's Day and 4th of July for celebrations at a local park.
1: You're not setting a good example for those kids.
2: Victims reported the fraud after the bouncy house owner suffered chargeback losses totaling $1,300. And then she denied placing the orders. But investigators noted the phone numbers and emails used are numbers and accounts owned by her. Not thinking it through, obviously.
1: Yeah, a real Einstein there in the criminal industry.
2: Police believe the card numbers were purchased online or stolen virtually.
1: Oh, Lord.
2: Man, I know a dude. I heard a story about a dude who met a chick, and they hit it off, and like he broke off an engagement.
1: Ooh.
2: And she was just off a relationship getting some big money from, like, alimony or some crap like that.
1: Yeah.
2: I was going to help him pay off a bunch of his bills that he had involved with his career. And come to find out, there was no guy with alimony and money, like... He was buying all these stolen credit card numbers.
1: Oh, my God.
2: Off the internet.
1: Lord.
2: And put him in a really weird position.
1: People are crazy. If I can't have something or do something, I just don't do it. It's okay.
2: Deal with it later.
1: Right.
2: Meanwhile, Elon Musk says, sure, go ahead and upload your shopping information into Grok there on X. It'll help you shop. Why would you want to put your...
1: I don't need help shopping, bud.
2: I wouldn't even bring that story back up, so I guess we just need to move on. All right, there's bad things. Here's good things.
1: Okay.
2: There's a senior shelter cat named Merlin that's getting a fresh start.
1: Oh, good.
2: After a rescue group stepped in to get him back into good health, they picked him up, and they found a kind note from an elderly woman who had cared for him but couldn't afford his veterinary care.
1: That's a sad thing that keeps happening. It's reoccurring.
2: I think I'm seeing it. Mm-hmm. Yeah, a lot of lost dogs recently. With old dog faces.
1: Yeah, you know? That's so sad.
2: Merlin has since gone through a few procedures, and he's remained incredibly affectionate through it all. And now, I guess he's in North Carolina, and they're accepting adoption applications for him. Hey, our pet of the week is... Oh, I forgot. You gonna bring it up?
1: I'm gonna look real quick. I'm so sorry, pet of the week.
2: Pet of the week.
1: There's been so many of you, you know?
2: Was it the gal named... After my guardian angel that I can't think of the name of.
1: Sanibel?
2: Yeah. Sanibel the cat.
1: Sanibel.
2: Is still, she got a great face.
1: Yeah.
2: 18-year-old dude in Arizona named Jordan Hope spotted an elderly stranger struggling to cross the road. He stopped and he gave the dude the shoes off his own feet. He was barefoot. This is a really bad story that ended good. He then went with the guy to the pharmacy. I saw pictures of it. Dude's pushing like a walker down the sidewalk.
1: With no shoes.
2: With no shoes. So he helped him pick up his medication and followed him home to make

0: sure he got there safely. And that's when Jordan, the guy who gave him his shoes, learned that the 80-year-old man had lost his wife 2 weeks earlier. The elderly man said it was nice to have a newfound friend, and they plan on staying in touch, which is pretty neat. And this is one of those things that's weird. A 22-year-old Dutch pilot for KLM recently got to share the cockpit with her father for the first time. She was his co-pilot.
1: Neat.
0: He was the captain. And get this. Her mom, his wife, well, I should say her mom because it doesn't say that.
1: Oh, his wife. Might not be, yeah.
0: Her mother was part of the cabin crew on the same flight. They had no idea that their schedules were going to line up for that.
1: Wow.
0: Like that. So that's kind of cool. It worked out that way.
1: Good for them.
0: And there's a dude in the UK who's keeping the payphones alive there. His name's William Arnold. And recently he drove roughly 900 miles from his home in Cornwall to a remote Scottish booth on the Isle of Lewis, feeding a bag of coins and dialing 52 times. Because in Britain, one call a week minimum is enough to keep the phone active for another year.
1: Oh, wow.
0: So he placed 52 calls so it would average out a call a week. And so he's keeping the... And they got those cool-looking phone booths,
1: yeah, the
0: too.
1: Red ones, like, yeah. Doctor Who.
0: Arnold's been paying, saving payphones since 22, connecting the effort to a broader nostalgia trend, making a phone call the old way fits in with that, just hearing the way the line hums before you put a coin in. So many people in the world don't know what that's all about.
1: I almost feel like, too, in the same way, he's, like, helping people out that might not even know they need that help at that time. It's there just in
0: down
1: case.
0: Down in, right. In the future, thankfully, right. It'll be there. Britain currently has around 9,000 working payphones.
1: Wow.
0: 2 years ago, they had 20,000.
1: Oh, Lord.
0: How many do we have?
1: Two. Like, I can only, anytime you see one of those things, it is just totally messed up, or the phone's completely gone off the thing, or...
0: Or it's in a neighborhood. You don't want right. to get out and stand around talking.
1: Make a phone call?
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1: Right.
0: Peak number in the U.S., 2 to 2.6 million payphones in the late 1990s, but that number's dropped to 95% due to the rise of cell phones.
1: Sure.
0: So, roughly, America has about 100,000 or fewer payphones remaining around the country.
1: Great job.
0: And I don't know, do you want to touch
1: on
0: them?
1: I actually don't want
0: to. Like, they were gross to touch in the late 90s before the world got real gross.
1: I really don't want to mess with them now.
0: No, for sure. 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
7: 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Bringing you this weather forecast with mostly cloudy skies today, gradually becoming sunny throughout with a high near 81. It's 54 and cloudy in Jackson now.
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0: Good morning. I'm Mickey Morgrat reporting. A false report of a weapon on the grounds of Jackson High School prompted an early end to homecoming festivities on Saturday night. According to a statement from Assistant Superintendent Chris Gianetti, a call was received from the Jackson Police Department's non-emergency line that there was a gun on the premises at JHS. The JPD arrived immediately, and it was determined that this was a swatting call that authorities believe originated out of state. At that point, JPS officials made the decision to end their homecoming dance early. The building was cleared and JPS staff along with the JPD remained on the premises to manage student pickup. The district thanked the community for their patience and understanding as they managed what they described as a difficult situation. The district's power school mass communication system was also down that evening for scheduled maintenance. The Michigan Supreme Court has formally sanctioned former Jackson County Circuit Judge Thomas Wilson over judicial misconduct, including alcohol abuse, sexual harassment of coworkers, and failing to disclose business relationships with attorneys appearing before him. In an order released Friday, the justices adopted findings approved by the State Judicial Tenure Commission. Wilson agreed to retire, which he did in February, and is barred from seeking election or accepting future appointments to judicial office. The findings also include interfering in court cases and delaying decisions in dozens of proceedings, including more than 50 personal protection order cases. Wilson was first elected in 2006 and was last reelected in 2024. J.C. Dodd is announcing a road closure in Rives Township today. East Territorial Road will be closed between Easton and Peacock Roads for a cross culvert replacement. The closure scheduled today, with the road expected to reopen later this afternoon, weather permitting. No detour route will be posted, so motorists should plan to use alternate routes and allow for extra travel time. And retailers are taking a cautious approach to the upcoming holiday season. A new report details show seasonal hiring is projected to fall 2.5% compared to last year, with about 450,000 temporary jobs expected nationwide. Workplace experts say high prices, supply chain tariffs, and rising gas costs are driving stores to rely on existing associates, automation, and flexible staffing pools rather than large hiring sprees. While companies like Spirit Halloween and Michaels are hiring, several major retailers have yet to publicly release their seasonal headcount targets, making the job market far more competitive this fall. News powered by WKHM. I'm Mickey Morgrat reporting.
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2: Now sports. The Detroit Lions needed a bounce-back performance in the desert Sunday against the Arizona Cardinals to gain momentum heading into next week's bye. That's exactly what they got with a 45-21 win. After a slow start with punts on their first three possessions, Detroit's offense took advantage of the defense's stingy play as they got it rolling, scoring six touchdowns and a field goal on their next seven possessions. The Lions improved to 3-2 on the season as they head to their week six bye. Two Lions players went to the locker room with injuries. First was linebacker Devin White. It wasn't clear how White, who was active for the first time since week two, suffered a forearm injury. And Tom Kennedy suffered a knee injury on a return in which his foot was caught in the ground and his body was bent awkwardly. The Lions officially listed him as questionable to return with a knee injury. And that's a look at sports on K105.3. 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
7: 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Mostly cloudy skies to start off your day. Gradually becoming sunny throughout the rest of it, though. Highs near 81. It is 54 and cloudy in Jackson now.
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9: It's time to rise and shine. 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
10: 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I'm here.
9: 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The morning gas with J-Rod and Mickey. 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
7: It's the morning gas, hour three of episode 674 with J-Rod and Mickey at 8:10 in the a.m. Good morning, Mickey.
0: Hey, here we are.
7: We're back.
0: Got it going on. Just a reminder, tomorrow our Express Trivia is worth $250.
7: Whoa!
0: That'll be at 7:40 with J-Rod tomorrow.
1: The biggest jackpot of all time.
0: Yeah, setting a record with it. That's a lot of gas, and I don't know if it's going to go down very soon.
7: $250 worth of gas cards could be pretty helpful for you, so you tune in tomorrow with your chance to win.
0: Especially this time of year, man. Expenses going up, holidays are here.
7: Yeah, and people are going to be spending more on food and presents and whatever they got going on in their lives. Halloween costumes, candy.
0: Everything is more.
7: Think about it. Yeah, and everything's gone up. It's not fair.
0: So tomorrow, five trivia questions. If you answer them correctly, in 30 seconds, we'll get you the hookup. That'll be tomorrow with J-Rod.
7: Yay.
0: 7:40.
7: Me.
0: Would You Rather is coming up here, right? Yeah, I think that's
7: Would
0: what
7: you
0: we're
7: rather
0: gonna do.
7: Coming up on the morning gas. Back into we go with Fiona Apple. The song is called Criminal. And it's on K105.3, Jackson's hit music station. Hello.

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1: Yeah, for all your morning show needs, it's J-Rod and Mickey on the Morning Gas. Hello, everybody. Good morning, Mickey.
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2: Huge sportsman's prize package. And all you got to do is upload a picture of you and your buck.
1: Yeah, we don't care what it looks like. We don't care how much it weighs or how many points. It could be the rattiest looking one you've ever seen in your life, and it could win.
2: But that's just, right, it's just a
1: just show
2: way,
1: it off.
2: Way you enter.
1: Yeah.
2: Instead of just signing up, you sign up and put up a picture.
1: Right.
2: But it's still drawn kind of the same way. Our Halloween happenings calendar, that is getting some action this morning. Just a couple weeks left until the big day. Coming up next Friday, next Wednesday at the Roadhouse.
3: Roadhouse.
2: Psychic night at the Roadhouse.
1: Yeah.
2: Drop in for wine and whiskey Wednesday.
4: Yeah.
2: Damn.
1: Wine and whiskey Wednesday. Well, we're getting dangerous on a Wednesday, huh? Yeah.
2: Sign up starts in person at 5:20. And once again, that's at the Roadhouse on Lansing Avenue. Saturday the 17th, that's this weekend.
1: Yep.
2: 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And that's 3 to 5 on Saturday afternoon. Full details on these and other things happening for Halloween at K1053.com. And a big thank you to our friends at Brooklyn Plumbing, Heating, and Air Conditioning.
1: That's right.
2: Hooking us up with that info. And it's not too late to add details on the calendar if you've got an event.
1: It's only the 12th. There's still plenty of month left.
2: That's right.
1: Come on.
2: So get the details there. We might even talk about it on the air free of charge. K1053.com. Would you rather this morning kind of jumpstart your brain and help you problem solving or whatever you got to do with your brain this week? Would you rather have coffee coming out of your nose every time you sneeze or have bacon? His fingernails.
1: Bacon his fingernails.
2: Hell yeah.
1: Hell yeah. I'll be snacking too.
2: I'm trying to break my nail biting habit, but that would be impossible.
1: I would if I had those.
2: So you're all out of milk. Would you rather eat your cereal with water or lemon juice?
1: Yuck.
2: Can you imagine frosted flakes with lemon juice?
1: Well, frosted flakes and lemon juice, maybe.
2: It might taste like a lemon bar.
1: Sure.
2: Lemon juice might not be that bad.
1: It depends on what kind of cereal you got.
2: What if it's grape nuts?
1: It's never going to be grape nuts. How about that? It'll never be that.
2: Would you rather have all your shoes filled with spaghetti when you put your foot in them every day? Or have your socks wet all the time?
1: Shoes with spaghetti. News at 11.
2: And you can't dump it. Like, you have to put your foot in there with the spaghetti before you dump it.
1: I have wet socks. I hate wet socks.
2: That's a horrible
1: feeling.
2: And I
1: feel like I'm going to have socks on when I put my feet in the shoes, too. So there you go. In your face, spaghetti.
2: Hey, you
1: incident.
2: Know what I used yesterday to make garlic toast?
1: Huh.
2: An English muffin.
1: Oh, jeez.
2: I toasted it
1: Genius.
2: Just right, put extra butter, garlic powder, and some shaky cheese.
1: Shaky cheese? Ooh, was delicious.
2: I let it sit a little bit. It was so good.
1: With those little nooks and crannies, a little bit extra toasted than ever before.
2: Would you rather have shark gills or a giraffe's neck?
1: Shark gills. You can go underwater and swim around.
2: But you have to stay underwater. Hey, Dennis.
1: Hey, Dennis.
2: But then you have to stay underwater?
1: Well, think of all the stuff that, like, I mean, the inconveniences of having that long neck, too. You know what I'm saying?
2: Have you seen the video of all the giraffes? It's like a pack of giraffes standing in a big, huge, it's not a hurricane, but it's a nice tropical storm. We got to find that video. The poor things. What are they going to do?
1: Aww.
2: Where are they going to hide? They just stand there and take it.
1: They got to. The inconveniences of being a giraffe with a long neck.
2: Right? Would you rather eat a talking cow or a talking chicken?
1: Ooh, I don't know if I could eat either one of them if they're starting talking to me and they're like sharing conversations and feelings and whatnot. Jeez Louise.
2: Somehow, even though I've decorated my kitchen in chickens, it would still be easier to eat a talking chicken than a talking cow.
1: I think the chicken, I'd eat the talking chicken. There's a cuddly. There could be a cuddle issue. You know, you could have like a. But the cow.
2: A
1: cows
2: cuddle.
1: Are cute.
2: Oh my
1: cows
2: gosh.
1: Are cute.
2: They're so cute.
1: Yeah.
2: Some chickens are pretty cute too. Would you rather. No, I don't want that one. Would you rather have faux fur as skin or leaves as hair?
1: Yikes. I think faux fur was as skin would be fun.
2: Unless it was July.
1: Right?
2: Man, I can't be hot anymore.
1: Yeah, but leaves with hair.
2: Me angry and sick.
1: Like, you're talking like dried up leaves? Because that's what I'm thinking of. You know, yeah.
2: Like the October leaves and not.
1: See, I had that October hair. You know what I'm saying? I had the dry leaf type of hair. So I don't I'd have to say no.
2: Yeah. So you'd want the fur.
1: Right.
2: Would you rather be the... that's stupid. I don't like that one. Would you rather be a police officer or a firefighter?
1: Oh, those are two incredibly dangerous jobs.
2: Very important ones.
1: Very important. Oh, man. I guess...
2: See, I feel like if you're a police officer, you're probably engaged all the time.
1: Right.
2: And you probably have some downtime when you're a firefighter, but what you have to do when you do have to work is pretty serious.
1: Well, they're constantly doing stuff to their place at all the time, too. You know, making sure stuff's clean.
2: Yeah, they're not just sitting around right. saying, like, hey, there's no fire. I don't have anything to do.
1: It might not be that, you know, the danger might not be as imminent all the time.
2: I'm going to say firefighter because I feel like there's less paperwork.
1: And I could land in a calendar, too.
2: A calendar. You get to do some cooking.
1: Have a dog around.
2: Oh, my gosh.
1: Right. Dalmatian,
2: firefighter,
1: right?
2: Definitely. Would you rather... Well, that's dumb. Would you rather be smart and ugly or insanely attractive and dumb?
1: Smart and ugly.
2: Yeah.
1: Too late.
3: Yeah,
2: right.
3: Yeah.
2: I don't even know. Right, I'm just into that.
1: Yeah, I'm just ugly.
2: What'd you say? You're just ugly?
1: I'm being dumb.
2: Oh,
1: I'm being
2: okay.
1: The dumbest guy you ever
2: I was
1: met.
2: Reading this dumb question. Would you rather have an obnoxious laugh? Too late.
1: Right.
2: Or the smelliest farts? Too late.
1: Oh, man. Yes and yes. Yes and yes.
2: Let's see. News headlines. Our last, actually, news headlines and our buzz on the way on K105.3.
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2: A false report of a weapon on the grounds of Jackson High School prompted an early end to homecoming festivities Saturday night. According to a statement from Assistant Superintendent Chris Gianetti, a call was received from the Jackson Police Department's non-emergency line that there was a gun on the premise. At the premises of JHS. The JPD arrived immediately, and it was determined that this was an out-of-state swatting call. At that point, JPS officials made the decision to end their homecoming dance early. The Michigan Supreme Court has formally sanctioned former Jackson County Circuit Judge Thomas Wilson over judicial misconduct, including alcohol abuse, sexual harassment of coworkers, and failing to disclose business relationships with attorneys appearing before him. In an order released on Friday, the justices adopted the findings approved by the Judicial Tenure State Commission, and Wilson agreed to retire, which he did in February. He's barred from seeking election or accepting future appointments to judicial office. And J.C. Dodd is closing part of road closure, Territorial Road in Rives Township today. Between Easton and Peacock Roads for cross culvert replacement, there is no detour posted. It should be reopened later on today. May the force be with you. 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
5: Thank you, Mickey. Checking in with your forecast for today. We're going to see mostly cloudy skies to start things off. Gradually becoming partly sunny throughout the day. Highs could reach 81. It is 55 and cloudy in Jackson now with NXS and Need You Tonight on the Morning Gas with J-Rod and Mickey. 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
5: Jessica Chastain's horror film Other Mommy debuted at number one over the weekend. It brought in $27.5 million, surpassing expectations despite being among the year's worst-reviewed movies.
6: No.
5: Is she ever in anything that gets reviewed well?
6: I don't think so.
5: Chastain plays a double-jointed doppelganger in the film.
6: Gosh.
5: That means she's doing weird walks downstairs and stuff at different times of the day.
6: Right?
5: It's creepy. Verity, the psychological thriller starring Anne Hathaway and Dakota Johnson, claimed second place with $11.4 million. It's earned $53 million domestically. Resident Evil slipped third. Heart of the Beast, it's a wilderness thriller with Josh Hartnett, placed fourth. It brought in $7 million this weekend. So all those millennial girls like, yeah, I love Josh Hartnett. Where's he been? The Social Reckoning rounded out the top five. With $5.5 million.
6: Wow.
5: It got a B-.
6: Really?
5: On cinema score and 54% Rotten Tomatoes score, so it wasn't received well either, but did okay. What did I watch? I watched Wuthering Heights this weekend. That was out in March, I think, so I'm getting caught up. What else did I watch? I feel like I watched something else besides Roseanne, but maybe I didn't.
6: We watched one called The Thicket. And it's got Peter Dinklage in it, and what's that one girl's name? She's like in a bunch of Juliette Lewis. Oh my gosh!
5: Lineup.
6: And James Hetfield from Metallica was in it.
5: Yeah,
6: right. And it was like, oh my gosh, she was awful. That Juliette Lewis, played a great.
5: She's a good actress, so I wondered.
6: But the character
5: was, yeah.
6: Oh my
5: she
6: gosh,
5: she does good at playing really bad people.
6: Oh, she was the worst.
5: Do you remember what was the one where they all go and start a fraternity? Oh. Old School? Is that it?
6: Yeah, with Will Ferrell?
5: Well, you remember she was the girlfriend to Luke Wilson in the beginning of it.
6: Oh, yeah.
5: And then his speech at the wedding was pretty good. All right, Lance Bass has detailed just how little he says he earned during the NSYNC days.
6: Yeah?
5: He got his regular per diem that lots of people in bands get.
6: Sure.
5: Which is usually $20-$25. NSYNC was $35 a day. The 47-year-old singer said the money didn't match the band's success. You know who got it?
6: Justin Timberwolf.
5: Lou Malnati.
6: Oh, that's
5: that
6: right.
5: Lou Pearlman.
6: Lou Pearlman. Luminati.
5: Our first check was $10,000 after years of number one albums, sellout tours.
6: Driving people crazy.
5: I don't know how many millions I made off of merchandise, though. Merchandise was insane. He recalled being told to be grateful for that $10,000. You should be grateful for that.
6: Okay.
5: You've been working for free for a couple years. Here's some pizza.
6: Right.
5: People think I'm filthy rich. But no, not at all. I didn't make money with NSYNC, like hardly at all. He said he still receives residuals, but not much. And that he earned far more after the band went on hiatus in 2002.
6: Well, you see Joey Fatone on all those game shows or different things. He's on all these different weird mismatched things, like, you know.
5: They have to make a living,
6: yeah,
5: too. I don't think Justin Timberlake made special money on NSYNC.
6: No, I don't think so.
5: He probably made the same amount. And
6: probably.
5: Was,
6: and then he blew up.
5: Also was the reason why, who was it that said, dude, what are you doing with those guys? You
6: Diddy.
5: Need to go.
6: It was Diddy.
5: Oh, was it? Sorry.
6: Sean Diddy Combs.
5: Didn't mean to bring him up. Tubi has announced a live-action adaptation of R.L. Stine's The Babysitter.
6: Oh, what's that?
5: It's a book series. It's going to premiere in 2027. The film follows 16-year-old Jenny, who takes a babysitting job despite a prowler targeting girls nearby.
6: Oh, my gosh!
5: These are books for kids,
6: right,
5: buddy.
6: There's a prowler nearby.
5: The project is produced by Blue Ice, and it marks another Tubi-Stine collaboration.
6: How about the word prowler?
5: Prowler.
6: Such an old word.
5: A bunch of people dressed up as Spider-Man to try to make a set of Guinness World Record at New York Comic Con over the weekend, and they missed by just 36 people.
6: Huh. That stinks.
5: They're working on a biopic for Jimmy Stewart, and somebody named KJ Apa plays Jimmy Stewart, and Kelly Stewart Harcourt says that actor Watching him on screen portray Jimmy Stewart was eerie.
6: Ooh.
5: I don't know how they could have found anybody better, she said. Jimmy premieres November 6th, tracing Stewart's World War II service before he filmed It's a Wonderful Life. Megan Fox has launched an exclusive paid content page on subs.com, offering fan photos, videos, and direct messaging access. She said, I'm interested in what happens when women own all three, referring to the platform, the audience, and the image. The site reportedly crashed on launch day due to high traffic.
6: Yikes, I bet.
5: Was it MGK?
6: It was. It was just him. Ton of IP addresses.
5: Tom Welling, who plays Clark Kent on Smallville, accidentally exposed himself in a hotel window reflection. He was in New York City for Comic-Con. He posted this photo to Instagram stories with the caption, Hello, NYCC. But fans quickly spotted the not-safe-for-work reflection. It still stayed up for 10 hours, though. He's had to have somebody talking about him in some way.
6: Good morning, I'm awake.
5: Yes, Alanis Morissette is releasing her debut holiday album, Good Weather for Immaculate Conception.
6: Yikes.
5: It's coming out November 6th. A 14-track collection features two original songs. Christmas on the Dance Floor.
6: Christmas on the Dance Floor.
5: From Alanis Morissette.
6: That doesn't sound right.
5: This one, though, is. To an empath at Christmas time.
6: There you go. That's you more your speed, Alanis.
5: Alongside standards and modern classics, she's doing River. Oh, she'll probably do good on that one. And unfortunately, she's also doing Last Christmas.
6: Oh.
5: Instagram has issued an apology and said that they are unsure why their algorithm is repeatedly suggesting Creed's higher to more people than intended. Over recent weeks, Instagram users may have noticed that when they go to post stories, one of the recommended songs on that the platform recommends to them in the background is higher from Creed.
6: Yeah.
5: Music recommendations on Instagram are usually generated by a mix of factors, like details drawn from what's being uploaded, previous song selections, stuff like that. It is weird what they suggest I put up. I don't post a lot there, but when I do, it's weird what they know.
6: They know, but they don't.
5: I don't know. Anyway, posted on Instagram about how Instagram always tried to make me add Higher by Creed, said somebody in their stories, and it turns out it's happening to other people, and I feel like I'm uncovering a big conspiracy.
6: It's a pandemic.
5: The algorithms want us to love Creed. Somebody else said, I can't prove it, but pretty sure Creed is paying Meta to suggest their song Higher on all Instagram stories. Somebody else said, every time I post an Insta story, they suggest Higher. In CNN reported on this.
6: Wow.
5: They shared that a spokesperson for Insta said that they looked into it and they found that this song is being recommended more than
6: Yikes.
5: Intended. And they also told the outlet that while they can't work out why this song in particular is being recommended to many users, they are continuing to investigate and have their engineers find a solution.
6: It's a problem that someone needs to look into.
5: And lastly, Little House on the Prairie Season 2 wraps up production. So it must be a popular show. They've already wrapped up Season 2.
6: Sure.
5: The streaming service announced that production wrapped. It's based on the next book in the series, On the Banks of Plum Creek. Additionally, new cast members have been added. Morgan Freeman.
6: No, I'm really? Just
5: kidding. Oh. Pamela Anderson. Just kidding. It's a bunch of names you don't know.
6: Oh, no makeup back then.
5: Prime Video has released a teaser trailer and release date. The new show is set to debut January 20th, 27.
6: Wow, good for them. Good for the fans. It's coming soon.
5: We're going to wrap the show up here next. It's Jackson's Hit Music Station, K105.3.
6: And that buzz was brought to you by Think Jackson and Thinking Real Estate. 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
15: Give it a 5.3 weather forecast for today. We'll see mostly cloudy skies to start things off. Gradually becoming sunny throughout with a high near 81. It is cloudy and 57 in Jackson. Now, sleep therapy words are worthless on the morning gas with J. Ron and Mickey. 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

0: The Morning Gas with J-Rod and Mickey is brought to you by Kelly Express Mart. Now back to the show. You can't handle all that gas.
1: Morning Gas, wrapping things up on this Back to Work Monday. And this has been episode 674. Thanks for hanging around. And man, it's just going to be me hanging around tomorrow. I might have somebody in studio tomorrow, though.
2: Oh, that would be fun for you. I hope that was fun.
1: Not sure.
2: All right.
1: But you're doing something fun tomorrow. I'm excited about that as well. Or tonight.
2: Well, tonight, so I can't get up in the morning.
1: Right. You're being responsible. You're not coming in dragging butt. You know what I mean? Like, that's a good thing.
2: 30 years ago, I could have done it.
1: Sure. We've done it.
2: Those days are over.
1: Yeah.
2: I cannot come back from Detroit in the middle of the night.
1: Oh,
2: get up an hour later.
1: I remember filling in for somebody, and this was probably like 15 years ago. And it's like, oh my gosh. But it was like, it didn't even matter.
2: It doesn't.
1: I was awesome.
2: Yeah. I bet. But now...
1: I smelled the high hell.
2: Right.
1: Right.
2: I'm not showering. You're going to have to deal with it if you want me in there. But yeah, tomorrow. But still, Express Trivia happening at 7:40. 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
1: 7:40. This is going to be huge if this gets pulled off tomorrow.
2: Yeah.
1: The streak is alive, though.
2: The last time we had a really big one, you were out, and I gave it away by myself. So I don't know.
1: We'll see.
2: If stuff like that continues to happen, or patterns in radio.
1: Right.
2: Tomorrow. So have a good one.
1: You too.
2: Yeah, you're up next. 30 minutes nonstop.
1: That's right.
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1: See ya.
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0: Olivia Dean, So Easy to Fall in Love, KMO 5.3 Jackson's Hit Music Station, and fallout from high school football this past weekend. 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
0: Most cloudy skies to start off your day, Jackson. Gradually becoming sunny throughout with a high near 81. Tonight, partly cloudy skies with a 20% chance of showers and thunderstorms after 11 p.m. Lows of 66 in Jackson. Now it's cloudy and it's 59.

0: Taylor Swift on K105.3. I knew it. I knew you. It's J-Rod hanging out with you with five random facts. Let's get right into a first random fact of the day. There's a small town in Montana called Malta. The name was supposedly determined when a great northern official spun a globe and his finger ended up pointing to the island of Malta in the Mediterranean Sea. Random fact number two today. The Here's Johnny scene from The Shining took 3 days to film and 60 doors. Random fact number three today. There are more payday loan businesses in America than McDonald's, and it's not even close. There's about 23,000 payday loan businesses versus about 13,000 McDonald's, so almost twice as many. Random fact number four today. Paul McCartney earned $7 million the entire time the Beatles were together and has earned more than $1.2 billion since. And your final random fact today, the Chinese buffet was created in Vancouver, British Columbia in 1870. Some Scandinavian immigrants set up a traditional smorgasbord, but had a chef stock it with Chinese food instead of the usual stuff like fish and bread. And those are some random facts for you. Five on your Back to Work Monday as we wrap up my day next with good stuff from Blondie on K105.3.
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0: David Guetta, Teddy Swims, Tones and I, Gone, Gone, Gone, K105.3 Jackson Sit Music Station. That'll wrap things up for me. My name's J-Rod. I'm out of here. We'll do it again tomorrow, everybody. We'll have a blast. Even though Mickey's not going to be here, I have a special guest co-host coming in tomorrow in the 7 o'clock hour, and she'll be hanging out with me till 9. I'll keep that a surprise till tomorrow. And Steve Shotwell from Miller Shoe Parlor will be joining us in the 8 o'clock hour as well. And so many things going on. Express trivia, chance to win $250 in gas cards at 740. Halloween ticket stuff, giveaways with the night lights at MIS and the Jackson Underworld. We're hooking it up tomorrow. It's going to be a wild show. Hopefully you'll be back tomorrow starting at 6 with me and my friends. As we get back into a 30-set, Mickey, another one of my friends, hey, she'll take over next on K105.3.
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0: In Jackson today, we start things off under mostly cloudy skies. Gradually become sunny throughout the rest of it, though. Highs near 81 tonight, 20% chance of showers and thunderstorms after 11 p.m. under partly cloudy skies. Low 66 in Jackson. Now temps in the lower 60s under cloudy skies.

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2: Hey, it's J-Rod. What's up? Morning Gas tomorrow. I'm going solo. Well, kind of. I'm going to have a special guest co-host joining me in the 7 o'clock hour. She will be hanging out until the 9 o'clock hour. We're going to have a lot of hijinks going on. Steve Shawwell checking in from Miller Shoes in the 8 o'clock hour. We have stuff to give away. 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

0: Michelle Branton, the New Radicals, and the Game of Love is Jackson's Hit Music Station, K105.3. 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
1: Hi, this is George Lyons, and I'm a candidate for the 12th District Court here in Jackson County. As you may know, I have been practicing law here for 30 years. I've done well over 100 or more jury trials, and I've had the honor of representing thousands of Jacksonians in that time period. I'm asking you to join me now on this historic journey and vote for me, George Lyons, on November the 3rd, 2026. Thank you, and God bless you all. 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
0: Some sun later on this afternoon, high near 81, and then in the overnight, partly cloudy at the low around 66, and a chance for some showers. Tomorrow, sunny with a high near 82.

0: That's the latest from Miley. It's called Bass Persuades. It's Jackson City Music Station, K105.3. She doesn't really tour anymore. She's spoken about that process and how it's not good for her mental health and her sobriety. But when you drop a new record, I mean, that's the job in the industry. Then you got to go out and promote it. And being that that album opened its first week at number one and the following week dropped to 169 on the sales chart, might be the reason why she decided to actually do some shows. They're in Hollywood. They're going to be this Friday, this Sunday, just announced, and they are this weekend. I'm guessing me and you are not going to be there. Hey, we've got the Back in the Day Buffet coming up. Get that request in through Messenger or our new Facebook. 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Get those requests in. It's coming up at noon, the Back in the Day Buffet.
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0: We might see some sun before the day is all over. High near 81. We've got a 20% chance of showers, maybe a thunderstorm in the overnight. Partly cloudy with a low around 66. And then sunny for tomorrow with a high near 82 and breezy.

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2: Hey, it's J-Rod. What's up? Morning Gas tomorrow. I'm going solo. Well, kind of. I'm going to have a special guest co-host joining me in the 7 o'clock hour. She will be hanging out until the 9 o'clock hour. We're going to have a lot of hijinks going on. Steve Shawwell checking in from Miller Shoes in the 8 o'clock hour. We have stuff to give away. Nightlife passes for the Halloween drive-thru at Michigan International Speedway, plus Jackson Underworld tickets. 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

0: K105.3, it is Jackson's Hit Music Station. Couple minutes from Olivia Dean. Monday midday rolling along. My name is Mickey. Looking forward to Friday. Friday is going to be a very big deal with football frenzy happening. We're already up to conference play. Seems like they just kicked off the season and already they're trying to figure out who's going to be going to the playoffs. Hanover Horton at Manchester. That coverage will start at 6:45 at the pregame. 7 o'clock kickoff. 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Football Frenzy is happening this Friday. Like I said, I can't believe it's like almost over. We got Stonecrafters of Jackson, Will Be Transit Mix, Grimes Plumbing, Blue Ox Credit Unions, and Jessica Villarreal, 5-star Realty, bringing you Football Frenzy this Friday.
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0: 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Partly cloudy at the low around 66. Sunny 82 tomorrow and showers are likely Tuesday night.

0: Jackson's hit music station, K105.3. There's Bruno Mars with Risk It All. Risk a couple of bucks, maybe win $585 million. Powerball is tonight. And it's worth a substantial amount of money. $585 million can't win if you don't play, blah, blah, blah. Good luck if you do. Hey, we got Taylor Swift and Malcolm Todd coming up on K105.3.
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0: It's Malcolm's Dad with earrings on Jackson's new music station, K105.3. 30 minutes nonstop hits coming up. Somber on the way. And we'll try to work in one from Lil Nas X as well. I know we've got the Back in the Day buffet happening at noon. 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
0: Jackson weather. 81, maybe some sun this afternoon. 20% chance of showers overnight. Partly cloudy at the low around 66. Gusty winds out of the south up to 20 miles an hour. Sunny, breezy tomorrow. High near 82. Showers likely Tuesday night.

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2: Hey, it's J-Rod. What's up? Morning Gas tomorrow. I'm going solo. Well, kind of. I'm going to have a special guest co-host joining me in the 7 o'clock hour. She will be hanging out until the 9 o'clock hour. We're going to have a lot of hijinks going on. Steve Shawwell checking in from Miller Shoes in the 8 o'clock hour. We have stuff to give away. Nightlife passes for the Halloween drive-thru at Michigan International Speedway, plus Jackson Underworld tickets. 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

0: 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It's Jackson's Hit Music Station, K105.3. Welcome to the Back in the Day Buffet. My name is Mickey. Good afternoon. Is it feeling like a Monday for you? It is a federal holiday, so that might have some folks making some adjustments today. I don't think we get mail, and I don't think the post office is open. But if you ordered something from online shopping, that'll probably get delivered today. Those delivery services are still running on time. 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They seem to be open. Hit or miss on this day that's got a couple different names. 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Indigenous People Day today and Columbus Day on this 12th day of October. Duran Duran and Destiny's Child coming up.
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0: 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Jackson, have a 20% chance of showers and thunderstorms in the overnight, partly cloudy with a low around 66. Sunny and 82 tomorrow, be a little breezy with a west wind. And then showers, pretty likely Tuesday night, 60% chance.

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0: Jumping from Destiny's Child to Jackson's Hit Music Station, K105.3, and they're talking about being in the club at 11:30. It's been a really long time since I was in a club at that time of the day, but I do have a new thing that I've picked up, a new routine that I'm implementing in my life on Sunday nights. It keeps me up a little later on Sunday nights, though, but it's well worth it. I noticed just this week after a good month or so of doing it, my face wasn't all bloated and obvious that I went to bed late last night. And when you know it, we didn't have any guests today, so you didn't have to look at that on the Facebook today. I'll just take my word for it. My face wasn't too bloated today. If you're looking for hobbies and stuff to do, remember we've got our event calendar at K1053.com, and you can check out stuff there to do. We've got Prince and Donna Lewis coming up next.
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0: kiss. Back in the day buffet on Jackson's Hit Music Station, K105.3, there's Prince and Kiss. You might remember that song from a scene in Pretty Woman when she's taking a bath and listening to her headset and singing out loud and having a ton of fun with a new man. Meanwhile, we were talking about Pretty Woman this morning because of Kelly Clarkson. Did you see that story? Over the weekend, she drove from Manhattan to Brooklyn, which doesn't sound like a whole lot of business to us, but just think how it is driving across town here. Anyway, so she went over to a specific store that she planned on dropping a lot of money at. And she saw this really neat item, something that cost like 15 grand. In the long run, we found out it was 15 grand. But she said, how much is that? I want to buy that. And they said, oh, no. You can't buy that. How about you buy this instead? And she totally felt like that other scene in Pretty Woman when Julia Roberts goes shopping and they don't think that she has enough money to shop in their store. And they dismiss her and send her away. It's become a huge back and forth on Kelly's accounts between her and the store owner. He's trying to say the item wasn't for sale. And she said, that's BS. I saw the tag. It said $15,000. J-Rod and I were speculating that it's an item that maybe they put $15,000 on because they never thought anybody in a million years would come in there and want to blow that kind of money on something like that. They didn't know that Kelly Clarkson, that they were on Kelly Clarkson's radar, for crying out loud. Nickelback is coming up. Ariana Grande on the way, too.
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0: So we got a 20% chance of showers and thunderstorms in the overnight. Partly cloudy with a low around 66. Gusty winds out of the south up to 20 miles an hour. Sunny 82 tomorrow and a 60% chance of showers, maybe a thunderstorm Tuesday night. Low around 59.

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2: 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What's up? Morning Gas tomorrow. I'm going solo. Well, kind of. I'm going to have a special guest co-host joining me at the 7 o'clock hour. She will be hanging out until the 9 o'clock hour. We're going to have a lot of hijinks going on. Steve Shawell checking in from Miller Shoes in the 8 o'clock hour. We have stuff to give away. Nightlife passes for the Halloween drive-thru at Michigan International Speedway, plus Jackson Underworld tickets. 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

0: Gracie Abrams and Hit the Wall. 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
7: Hey,
0: you got a 20% chance of showers and thunderstorms overnight. Partly cloudy, low around 66. Tomorrow, sunny 82. Could be a little gusty, a little breezy out of the west. Some winds up to 26 miles an hour. And Tuesday night, 60% chance of showers.

0: That's new from Sarah Bareilles, and it's called Just a Kid. And I'm trying to figure out the lyrics to it. I know she's telling us a story, but I can't quite follow it. It's a very mature-sounding song. I do know that. Is it about two kids getting married too soon or getting married later? Whatever the case is. Here's the list, though, of some mistakes that couples might make without even realizing it. Man, you just got to lock into each other and don't let day-to-day stuff get you swept away. Don't assume that you know everything about your partner. Ask them questions all the time. Why? They like that question a lot. Why repeatedly? Avoid difficult conversations. Avoiding those conversations actually is a big, huge mistake. You do have to talk about money and the business that you do. Focusing on what's wrong with your sex life. Sure, there might be some things you want to change, but try focusing on what's working and the other stuff will work itself out. Getting stuck in maintenance mode. Relationships need a balance between all the responsibilities that are boring every day and these new exciting experiences with each other. So make sure you work on that together. And keeping feelings of connection to yourself. Man, if they're making you feel good and they're doing awesome things, you got to tell them that and appreciate them and show them that appreciation. I know sometimes you just kind of assume that you just are into each other and that's great, but it is a constant thing that you need to continuously build upon. Sometimes a simple heartfelt comment is all it takes to boost everything that you got together. I'm here to tell you. Hey, Freya Sky's coming up and some new music from the Bee Gees.
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1: K105.3, it is Jackson's hit music station, The Edge of the Earth. That's new music from The Beaches. We've got Sabrina Carpenter coming up, Taylor Swift on the way with one of her new ones as well. Kiki's taking over on this Monday afternoon. Keep J-Rod company tomorrow, and I'll be back on Wednesday. 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
2: I've worked with you. 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I'm George Lyons. I'm running for 12th District Court Judge right here in Jackson County, and I'm asking that you join me on this historic journey.
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1: Hey, we could see maybe some rain tonight. 20% chance anyway. Partly cloudy, low around 66. 82 sunny tomorrow, breezy. Showers are likely Tuesday night. 60% chance, maybe a thunderstorm, low 59. K-1.

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2: Hey, it's J-Rod. What's up? Morning Gas tomorrow. I'm going solo. Well, kind of. I'm going to have a special guest co-host joining me in the 7 o'clock hour. She will be hanging out until the 9 o'clock hour. We're going to have a lot of hijinks going on. Steve Shawwell checking in from Miller Shoes in the 8 o'clock hour. We have stuff to give away. 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

0: That was Emerald Eyes by Alex Warren on K105.3, Jackson's Hit Music. What's up, Jackson? You're listening with me, Kiki, on this marvelous Monday. Rumor has it that Alex Warren is going to be this year's host of the Kids' Choice Awards at Nickelodeon, which is going to be pretty awesome. I've seen him on social media, and I know that he is a pretty kooky character, so it's going to be a pretty interesting award ceremony this year. And I know, as always, the host gets slimed. So if you want to see Alex Warren get slimed this year, just tune in to this year's Kids' Choice Awards with Nickelodeon. Next up, we have some great songs like Love Yourself by Justin Bieber and Drop Dead by Olivia Rodrigo on K105.3, Jackson's Hit Music.
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0: 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Discuss your tour today. Forecast calls for some sunny skies while temperatures may be around 81 degrees. Tonight, there's going to be a low around 66 with a chance of thunderstorms. And Tuesday, a high near 82 with some sunny skies.

0: That was Drop Dead by Olivia Rodrigo on K105.3 Jackson's Hit Music. 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

0: That was Boston by Stella Lefty on K105.3, Jackson's Hit Music. If you are a Stella Lefty fan, then you know that there has been a lot of drama surrounding the song Boston. It's because a lot of people believe that the song sounds just like Noah Kahan's song Stick Season. And it really does, because this whole issue has been resolved now. And it was resolved by Stella Lefty giving Noah Kahan songwriting credits. So in the end, she just admitted, like, hey, Boston is based off of Stick Season, but I don't need to pay you this money. I'll just give you that credit, which is fair. As I've always said, Noah Kahan is a nice guy. He just wanted that credit. Next up, we have some great songs like Golden and Good Time by Owl City and Carly Rae Jepsen here in K105.3, Jackson's Hit Music.
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8: Jackson Weather.
0: The forecast calls for some sunny skies with temperatures mainly around 81 degrees. Tonight, there's going to be a low around 66 with a chance of thunderstorms, and Tuesday, a high near 82 with some sunny skies.

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2: 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What's up? Morning Gas tomorrow. I'm going solo. Well, kind of. I'm going to have a special guest co-host joining me at the 7 o'clock hour. She will be hanging out until the 9 o'clock hour. We're going to have a lot of hijinks going on. Steve Shawwell checking in from Miller Shoes in the 8 o'clock hour. We have stuff to give away. 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

0: That was Choosin' Texas by Ella Langley on K105.3 Jackson's Hit Music. What's up, Jackson? You listening with me, Kiki, on this marvelous Monday. Choosin' Texas by Ella Langley has already broke records and everything. I know I've talked about it, but I've never really told you why I'm so amazed with Ella Langley, because she is competing with stars like Taylor Swift on the daily, and she is holding her own. When she originally came from having less than a million monthly listeners before she came out with her song Choosin' Texas. Now, as of today, she has 32 million monthly listeners. That is crazy. She didn't even have, she had like 1% of the listeners that she has now. And that is all because of her talent and the way that she chose to come out with Choosin' Texas. I will never, ever, ever not be amazed with Ella Langley. Next up, we have songs like Umbrella by Rihanna and Jay-Z and The Calling.
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1: 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Forecast calls for some sunny skies with temperatures mid around 81 degrees. Tonight, there's going to be a low around 66 with a chance of thunderstorms, and Tuesday, a high near 82 with some sunny skies.

0: That was Dust by The Calling on K105.3 Jackson's Hit Music. Have you heard of the Luna Lux Lounge in downtown Jackson? It is a restaurant I've been meaning to go to for so long, and yesterday I was finally able to stop by. At the Luna Lux Lounge, they specialize in Creole food, which a lot of people think when they hear Creole, spice, heat. No, not at all. Creole food has that spice, but it doesn't have the heat. It is comfort food unlike anything else. And the Luna Lux Lounge has some of the best seating that I've ever seen in Jackson, so don't miss out. Stop by the Luna Lux Lounge between Wednesday and Saturday, or even stop by their website, lunaluxlounge.com, and plan out what time is best for you. I can tell you, anytime they're open is going to be a great time to stop by. Next up, we have songs like Survive and I Just Might by Bruno Mars here in K105.3 Jackson's Hit Music.
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0: That was They Just Might by Bruno Mars on K105.3, Jackson's Hit Music. Bruno Mars is having the best life ever at this moment. I can't say anything else because he just finished up his tour in the United States with two back-to-back sold-out shows, and he's not done yet. He still has a couple more stops on his stadium tour for this year, and oh, I'm excited for it. He has been able to pull in awesome and magnetic crowds to each and every one of his tour dates, and I really wish that I would have been able to stop by one, but maybe next time in like 10 years when he tours again, I'll be able to catch it. Until then, I'll just be watching videos on my phone. Next up, we have songs like Repeat It and Positions by Ariana Grande here in K105.3, Jackson's Hit Music.
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0: This look at your weather is brought to you by Northwest Community Schools, the direction of greatness. The forecast calls for some sunny skies with temperatures mainly around 81 degrees. Tonight there's going to be a low around 66 with a chance of thunderstorms, and Tuesday, a high near 82 with some sunny skies.

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2: Hey, it's J-Rod. What's up? Morning Gas. Tomorrow, I'm going solo. Well, kind of. I'm going to have a special guest co-host joining me in the 7 o'clock hour. She will be hanging out until the 9 o'clock hour. We're going to have a lot of hijinks going on. Steve Shawwell checking in from Miller Shoes in the 8 o'clock hour. We have stuff to give away. 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

0: That was Mr. Know-It-All by Teddy Swims on K105.3, Jackson's Hit Music. What's up, Jackson? You're listening with me, Kiki, on this marvelous Monday. And I am just so excited about Teddy Swims, because Teddy Swims has not been too relevant for too long. But he is already almost done with his first U.S. stadium tour. And he's not done there, because he is going to be picking up tours in places like the U.K. and many other countries, all because of popular demand. That is just so awesome. As somebody who has seen Teddy Swims start from only a couple hundred followers, it is just so cool to know that people all over the world are enjoying his music. Next up, we have more great songs like Fast Car by Luke Combs and Stop the Wedding by Ash on K105.3, Jackson's Hit Music.
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0: Forecast calls for mostly sunny skies with temperatures mid around 81 degrees. Tonight there's going to be a low around 66 with a chance of thunderstorms, and Tuesday a high near 82 with some sunny skies.

That was Stop the Wedding by Ash on K105.3 Jackson's Hit Music. If you're a hunter, now is the time to listen up, because the 2026 Big Dog Buck Pull Contest is going on right now through December 31st. 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

0: That was My Body Isn't Ready by Somber on K105.3 Jackson's Hit Music. Next up, we have The Drive at 5 kicking off with some awesome songs like Speed Demon and We Are Young by Fun here in K105.3 Jackson's Hit Music.
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0: 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Forecast calls for some mostly sunny skies with temperatures mid around 81 degrees. Tonight, there's going to be a low around 66 with a chance of thunderstorms. And Tuesday, a high near 82 with some sunny skies.

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2: Hey, it's J-Rod. What's up? Morning Gas tomorrow. I'm going solo. Well, kind of. I'm going to have a special guest co-host joining me in the 7 o'clock hour. She will be hanging out until the 9 o'clock hour. We're going to have a lot of hijinks going on. Steve Shawwell checking in from Miller Shoes in the 8 o'clock hour. We have stuff to give away. 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

0: That was Midnight Sun by Zara Larsson on K105.3 Jackson's Hit Music. 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
0: Forecast calls for mostly sunny skies while temperatures may around 81 degrees. Tonight, there's going to be a low around 66 with a chance of thunderstorms, and Tuesday, a high near 82 with some sunny skies.

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0: That was The Game of Love by Michelle Branch and The New Radicals on K105.3 Jackson's Hit Music. 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
0: Forecast calls for some sunny skies with temperatures mid 81 degrees. Tonight there's going to be a low around 66 with some thunderstorms, and Tuesday a high near 82 with some sunny skies.
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2: 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What's up? Morning Gas tomorrow. I'm going solo. Well, kind of. I'm going to have a special guest co-host joining me in the 7 o'clock hour. She will be hanging out until the 9 o'clock hour. We're going to have a lot of hijinks going on. Steve Shawwell checking in from Miller Shoes in the 8 o'clock hour. We have stuff to give away. 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

0: That was Mature by Hilary Duff on K105.3 Jackson's Hit Music. What's up, Jackson? You're listening with me, Kiki, on this marvelous Monday. Yesterday, I was lucky enough to be able to go to the Luna Lux Lounge in downtown Jackson and try out some of their amazing food. Let me just tell you, it was a 10 out of 10. When I walked into the Luna Lux Lounge, I was amazed. Their atmosphere is unlike anything else, and it was just so great. I know this isn't something that I've ever focused on before in my life, but the seating that they have is so comfortable, it makes it feel like you should be there for hours. Which isn't hard because they have awesome appetizers, full Creole meals, and even desserts. So don't miss out. Either stop by lunaluxlounge.com or check them out on social media. Next up, we have songs like Please, Please, Please and Sure Thing by Miguel here in K105.3 Jackson's Hit Music.
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0: 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IST, bring the heat since 1943. The forecast calls for some sunny skies with temperatures mainly around 81 degrees. Tonight, there's going to be a low around 66 with a chance of thunderstorms. And Tuesday, a high near 82 with some sunny skies.

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Love you like a brother. 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Oh, oh, oh, oh, oh, oh. 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You could bet that, never gotta sweat that. 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
1: That was Roses All Over by Rains on K105.3 Jackson's Hit Music. 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
1: Those earrings by Malcolm Todd on K105.3 Jackson's Hit Music. I hope you guys enjoyed listening with me, Kiki, on this marvelous Monday, because this will be it for me today. We'll be right back in the studio at 2 p.m. tomorrow to rock it out with you guys, so I'll leave you behind with some songs like All About That Bass by Meghan Trainor and All of Me by John Legend here on K105.3 Jackson's Hit Music.
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1: The forecast calls for some sunny skies with temperatures mid around 81. Tonight, there's going to be a low around 66 with a chance of thunderstorms, and Tuesday, a high near 82 with some sunny skies.

Tyler, hope you had yourself a fantastic weekend. Mine was all right, other than my football team, my favorite team, Chicago Bears, getting dog walked by the Packers. Other than that, it was a great weekend. Coming up, we're going to get you today's biggest hits, like Malcolm Todd earrings. Also, the new one from Rosé, new trick. We'll kick it off with the ladies of Cat's Eye and Animal. Yeah.

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0: So a teacher, she's gone viral for taking her lunch, which is only 20 minutes, and sitting by herself across the campus rather than spending any lunches with her coworkers that are all joining in together to share a lunch.
1: And what are the people having a problem with?
0: Coworkers started calling her grumpy and antisocial when really she just wants to eat lunch outside. And you know what? I can't blame her. And you know, here in the building, we're all kind of just way too busy anyways. So I eat lunch the majority alone in my car.
1: You got to think about having 1,000 freaking students come through your classroom a day, the attention that they need, not only just educationally, but sometimes with their personal issues. Any chance you get to run away and have a moment to yourself is a great one, so you can kind of recenter. I don't see the problem. I feel like I do the same thing.
0: I'm on the same side as well. Like, leave me alone. Let me eat my lunch. Let me watch a little Netflix on my phone and relax. Bye.

0: forget red flags that we look for. Women are sharing their little green flags that make them love their husband even more.
1: And sometimes it's the smallest things, and many times they're free.
0: Yeah, one of the biggest green flags that was on this list, how they treat the servers. And I couldn't be more on board with this. Just show respect. I mean, they're working hard. They got things they're dealing with. And don't be mistreating the servers or the bartenders.
1: Definitely going to be a character flaw.
0: How they talk about their family.
1: It gives you a good idea of where they come from, their relationships, and gives you a little insight about how they love.
0: Gentlemen, call your moms. I spoke to my mom yesterday for about an hour. Just do it.
1: Yes.
0: Remembers the tiny little details.
1: If he knows that, you won't even need a Christmas list. He's been clocking it all year in his notes.
0: And they don't keep score, which is, I think, one of the biggest things in relationships. It's not who won that argument or who won that battle.
1: Sometimes you just ain't got the energy, and you look for your partner to help carry you through, so I can completely understand that. One of the smallest green flags for me in my relationship is that every single morning, without fail, there's always a hot coffee waiting for me on the counter. And I'm just like, it's the little things that bring the girls joy. So I love this list.
0: Yes, love that.

0: Sometimes wordplay in a business, you need to just think about what words we're using to sell your business or to sell tickets for something.
1: Sometimes you see stuff hit the net, or even worse, hit an advertisement, and you're like, how did it go through so many channels to get approved and no one thought about this?
0: So Chester Zoo, which is in the UK, they recently started a predator tour at the zoo, but the children's tickets were listed as child predator tour. Obviously, it meant animals as predators, so they fixed the wording.
1: Child predator tour at the zoo is a parent's nightmare.
0: So yeah, they're children, so they want to say this, you know, this is for kids, but they're also wanted to, you're going to be meeting the most iconic and fiercest predators. So there were two options to buying tickets, adult predator tour and child predator tour, which went viral online. They've admitted and corrected, saying, and I quote, it was an unfortunate named mistake. Sorry. So yeah, when I first read the title, I was like, are they going to get all these child predators in a room, like and arrest them all? I mean, that would have been smart.
1: Just like bait these people. They're like, oh, they're definitely going to buy this ticket. We've got them in one place. Send in the cops.
0: Well, yeah, you know, like some Facebook, like police websites, they'll be like, hey, if you have any drugs, we'll buy them off of you.
1: And people going to go for it every time. It's crazy.
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5: 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That's code LEVIN for up to 20% off. 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